Hey, hey, it's Daisy, your first Thursday hostess here at Rotations on WFMU's Rock and Soul radio stream. I hope you're digging the tunes and maybe dancing around the room a bit. We just heard Hoppy and the Bohemes and their track When I Get Home. Before that, we heard from Tom and the Tempests, their track It's Over Now. That one we went way back in time for. That was from 1964. The Nightcrawlers brought us I Don't Remember. The Contrasts with Mississippi Woman. Easy with their track A Little Bit Harder. From Belgium, we heard The Graveltons with Make Love. The Barrier brought us Spot the Lights. The classic from The Attack, their 1967 track Any More Than I Do. Another classic, none other than Sharon Tandy with the Fleur-de-Lis backing her up, and their version of Hold On. The Mindbenders brought us The Morning After, and we started today's show with Matchbox and Run Much Faster. I'm Daisy Lacey. This is Rotations. Thank you again for tuning in. Trying to keep that dance party going with set two. Hope you dig it.

was The Perishers with a mod version of How Does It Feel? The Searchers brought us Umbrella Man. Ronnie Bird with Rain in the City. One of his few English language 45s, but what a killer! Before that, we heard from The Creation. That was a recent Guerson reissue, their version of No Silver Bird. I know I've played the Hooterville Trolley version a few times on this show. I love that version also. Before that, we heard The Morrocks with their track Susan. That was on Delight Records. The Night People brought us Morning Sun. The Rattles with a killer track, Geraldine. Les Saturelles from Switzerland with their track Janet. Tony Mark et les Marksmen with Je suis un homme. Howard Carpendale with Du hast mich. And we started that set with Susan Aviles and her track Ein Schonenbild. Alright, thank you, as always, for tuning in and hanging out with yours truly, Daisy Lacey, here at Rotations. I will be away first Thursday in September. I'm going to Chicago. If you have any recommendations, please drop them in the chat. Somehow I've never been there, and I'm super excited. Record stores, vegetarian food, art, anything cool, basically. I would love to know what you love. Alright, so someone is subbing in for me in September. I'm not sure who, but I know it's going to be awesome, so tune in. Alright, I will see you back here in October. Until then.

Greetings from the humid swamp that is New York City this evening. I was very sweaty outside today, so it feels very good to be inside and keeping cool with all these cool tunes. I feel like other people could probably sell that a little bit better than I could. But alas, you're tuned into the WFMU Rock and Soul Stream. It is Thursday night, and therefore it is time for Nervous Boogie. Hello. Nice to have you here. We're going to kick things off tonight with the Avons. And Tell Me, Baby, Who Would I Be?

Good evening, y'all. 1028 here on the East Coast. You're listening to Nervous Boogie here on the WFMU Rock and or Soul stream. You just heard Nikki Thomas with God Bless the Children, Joy Dawn before that, with Hang It Up, The Superiors with What Would I Do, Bobby Oliver with All Around the World, 4 Mints with Row My Boat, Shufflin' Shoes by the Peppermints, Joe DeLoach with Lord Give Me Courage, Norma Frazier doing a version of First Cut Is the Deepest, Way Without Love by the Ambassadors before that, and the Avons with Tell Me Baby, Who Would I Be, starting off the show this evening. It's wonderful to have you all here. Been a very hot day here in New York, especially inside the subway, where I was melting, but managed to reconstitute myself in time to play some tunes for y'all this evening. Coming up next, here on the WFMU Rock and Soul stream, we're going to have the Cotillions with Sometimes I Get Lonely.

Howdy, y'all. You're tuned into the WFMU Rock and Soul Stream. It is Thursday night. It is 9:58 p.m. We are coming to you live from the New York City on a hot August evening, or a humid August evening. I don't even know how hot it is. Feels hot. That's the most important thing. You just heard Martha Carter with Nobody Knows How I Feel About You. Lucy Rogers before that with Why Don't You Hold On. Ray Tyson with I Want to Be Your Boyfriend. The Slickers with Gold in Your Dress. We've misidentified as the GG All-Stars on that release. One Explosion. Barbara Brooks before that with Froggy. Natural Four with Why Should We Stop Now. Dean Barlow and the Monterays with Dearest One. Soul Searchers doing a version of Think. Charmels before that, Something Sweet About My Baby, and the Cotillions with Sometimes I Get Lonely. Coming up next, we're going to have the Dells with Run for Cover.

28 p.m. here in the East Coast. You're listening to a live broadcast here on the WFMU Rock and Soul stream of the show Nervous Boogie. Thank you guys so much for tuning in. Always very appreciated to have you here. Because who else would I be spinning records for? Who else would I rather be spinning records for? Let's be honest, you guys are the best. You just heard the Bunnies with You Don't Have a Heart, Cornell Gunter, and the Flares with In Self-Defense, Witches, and the Warlock with Behind Locked Doors, the Goodies, the version of the Dum Dum Ditty, Johnny Wilson with Now That School Is Out. School's actually about to go back in. Ugh, where did summer go? Lloyd Parks, before that, Mighty Cloud of Joy off the Upsetter label. Snapshots with That's What I Like, Freddie and the Sounds of Soul with Just a Little Bit More Love, the Casanovas with Please Be My Love. Rounding out the trio, we had John Holt with Do You Love Me? The Dells with Run for Cover, starting off that block of songs. Coming up next here on the WFMU Rock and Soul stream and the show Nervous Boogie, which you are currently listening to, Nap Turnarounds and the Stingers with Salt and Pepper.

let me go, go, baby. Well, I'm about to lose my mind. You got me running round and round, child. You got me changed. Mm-hmm. You got me chained.

Thank you all for tuning in. That's going to be it for us this evening. Sad as it may be, you just heard the ovations with Rockin' Chair. Brenda Holloway before that, Every Little Bit Hurts. Patty Livingston with I've Got My Baby. Ricky Ricks with Chained and Bound from the Sure Shot label. Frank Dual Trumpet Motley and his Motley Crew. Yeah, Let's Fly from the DC label. Chords with Shaboom, the Reggae Boys before that. From the Amalgamated Records label. The Intruders with Baby I'm Lonely. Gail Anderson with My, What a Guy. Turnaround and the Stingers, starting off that last block of songs with Salt and Pepper. Thank you guys again for tuning in. This always means the world to me. Hopefully you guys got some joy out of the songs tonight. I know I did. 10:57 p.m. here on the East Coast. You are tuned in to the WFMU Rock and Soul stream. Thanks again. Good night and have a great weekend.

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I've got a lot of great music for you this hour. Enjoy the electric sounds of artificial intelligence.

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Hey, hey, hey. This is the Bunny on the WFMU Rock and Soul stream, spinning those platters that matter and bringing you the scoop on the weather. This afternoon in the Big Apple, we've got clouds hanging around like party crashers, and let me tell ya, it's a scorcher out there, 90 degrees with a humidity that's sticking like bubblegum on a hot sidewalk. So, keep a cool lemonade handy and stay tuned to the Rock and Soul stream for all the coolest tracks to help you breeze through this sultry day. Stick around, more golden grooves coming right up.

0: That was fun. You've just heard. I'm gonna destroy that boy by What For from the album Destroy That Boy. Set Me Free by The In Crowd. The Alligator by The Four of Us. And previous to that, I'll Be Glad by Four Rogues on the album Psycry. Mama Said by The Sure Els. And before that, Slippin' and Slidin'. The Five Americans. Previous to that, Rain on the Roof. The Lovin' Spoonful. 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It's 84 degrees in New York. More music now.
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Hey there, groovy listeners. This is the Bunny, spinning the platters that matter right here on WFMU's Rock and Soul Stream. Let's take a quick peek at what's happening outside in the Big Apple tonight. We've got clouds rolling across the city skies, and it's warm out there with the mercury hitting 84 degrees. Humidity's hanging high at 76%, making it a steamy one. So whether you're out cruising or chilling at home, keep it locked right here for all the coolest tracks to soothe your soul. Stay tuned, cause we've got more rock and soul coming your way.

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1: That was fun. You've just heard If You Call by Sharon Jones and the Dap Kings. And previous to that, Monkey Man Baby Huey and the Babysitters. 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And previous to that, Fever. 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

That was fun. We've just heard "Oh Oh Wee Baby, I Love You," Fred Hughes. And before that, 83 by the Centuries. Previous to that, Piccadilly Circus, The Galaxy's Four, When the Night Falls, The Eyes. And before that, Gorilla by the Shandells. Previous to that, Witch Girl by the MYSTRYS. And before that, I Know I've Been Changed. The Como Mamas, request lines are open at 516-654-4059. Call or text 516-654-4059. It's 83 degrees in New York. Now, back to the show.

Good evening, my nocturnal companions. This is your night goddess, Alsun, reaching out to you from the heart of the city that never sleeps. We're tuned into the Night Owl Show, the sanctuary of night owls, dreamers, and all those who find solace under the blanket of the night sky. We're broadcasting under the cover of clouds here in New York City, with the mercury gently resting at 77 degrees Fahrenheit. The city is bathed in a warmth, wrapped in a shroud of humidity at 93%. As the city's lights reflect off the clouds above, it's as if we're all living within a giant pearl, softly glowing in the cosmic sea of the universe. So, whether you're gazing at the stars from your apartment window, or cruising down the streets of this beautiful city, remember, you're not alone in the stillness of the night. Let my voice be your guiding light, let the music soothe your soul, and let the night embrace you with its tranquility. As we embark on this nightly journey together, remember, the quietest whispers of the night often hold the loudest truths. So, sit back, relax, and let's explore the night together. Welcome to the Night Owl Show, where the night comes alive in the most magical way.

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We've just heard Double Death, LYD, and before that, Moon Food, Lynn County. 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And now the word D.

0: Attention, adults. You need help. Mother, are you depressed because your fabric softener has been hardening on you lately? Dad, are you despondent because your stock slipped 14 points in one day? If so, stop worrying. Help is on the way. Help is the new Beatles movie. We're telling you about it now because it took you so long to get down to see A Hard Day's Night, the Beatles' first movie. Once you were there, you laughed just as hard as any of the critics, including your own sons and daughters. So here's our helpful hint for troubled grown-ups. See Help. It's in color. It's a United Artists release. It's got spine-tickling adventure, side-tingling laughter, and a Beatles' eye view of this much too serious world. So be the first adult in your group to seek help from the Beatles. Then, recommend to the kids.
1: 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Before that, Skiing by George Harrison from the album Wonderwall Music. Before that, Translove Airways, Fat Angel, by Big Jim Sullivan on the album Sitar Beat. 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Now Steve Barron Quartet.

Seaside of Arco Rios by Nirvana from the album All of Us. Previous to that, Sad, Sad Memories, Insta. Tempos on the album West Coast Winners. Before that, Shadow Man, Steve Barron Quartet, and now Cream.

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Thus Veronica Doble.

0: Death of an Electric Citizen by Edgar Broughton Band. 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

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Before that, Crack in My Wall by The Yo-Yos. Now The Leather Boy.

we've just heard. Lady Friend. Bill Plummer and the Cosmic Brotherhood on the album Bill Plummer and the Cosmic Brotherhood. And now the move.

Welcome to the amazing, amusing land of the Jack in the Box, home of love, hope, and bonus burgers. I won't tell you how these things are in the box, but the menu is more complete than any.

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We've just heard Tale of a Crystal Ship, Harry Hellings and the Radials, Gus Prokol Harum.

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Now the rendezvous.

We've just heard Sexy Sadie, Ramsey Lewis. Before that, If I Had a Reason, Bubble Puppy. Previous to that, I Just Don't Know by MC. Presenting the third evolution.

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0: Now, do you know what 4-H is all about?
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0: If you don't know what 4-H is all about, you better ask someone who does know. That shouldn't be hard. There are over 5 million kids in the 4-H today. Kids in big cities and small towns. Kids who live on farms and kids who have never seen a farm. Ask one of them what 4-H is all about. They'll

Ferris Wheel by Superfine Dandelion. And previous to that, No Smokes by One in a Million. Thus George Edwards.

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Prestrat and Warthog closed down their shop. They didn't want to. It was all they had got. Selling atonal apples, amplified heat, and Prestrat's collection of dog legs and feet. Sadly, they left, telling no one goodbye. Prestrat wore red jodhpurs, and Warthog his striped tie. Between them, they carried a three-legged sack, went straight round a corner, and never came back.

Press Stratton Warthog closed down their shop. The bad Captain Madman had told them to stop selling atonal apples, amplified heat, and Prestrat's collection of dog legs and feet. Bad Captain Madman had ordered their fate. He laughed and stumped off the nautical gate. 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

depressed rabid warthog have closed down their shop. They didn't want to, which was all they had got. Selling atonal apples, amplified heat, and pressed rats collection of dog legs

We've just heard. In the studio, Pressed Rat and Warthog. Cream. Presenting Veinica Doblé.

That was Go Run and Play by West Coast Natural Gas. And before that, Refrains, Veinica Doble, Now the Joyride.

We've just heard The Crystal Ship by The Joyride from the album Zero, presenting Edgar Broughton Band.

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0: This name is not the name, the same name, the tribe.
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Thus the Savage Resurrection.

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Little Saint Nick by the Beach Boys from the album The Beach Boys Christmas Album. And previous to that, Beat N Degree 3. Music originally di Ennio Morricone. We, you, I Third Power. 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

0: 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And now Allen Ginsberg.
1: One of the leading LSD spokesmen, however, is poet Allen Ginsberg, a heavily bearded remnant of the Beat Generation. When sufficiently stimulated during many of his public poetry readings, the sound is unforgettable. The blending of a sustained organ and finger cymbals form the unusual background for his mystical chants.

0: Ginsberg was one of the early advocates of peyote, another mind-expanding drug. He's taken LSD several times. One can only wonder how these experiences have affected his point of view. Here he recounts his catharsis in the wake of LSD.
1: Head of the Nyingma sect, when I brought him my sorrows of LSD, said, "If you see anything horrible, don't cling to it. If you see anything beautiful, don't cling to it." The highest perfect wisdom sutra, taught me by Jack Kerouac 10 years ago, later taught me again by Gary Snyder last year, later impressed on me again by an experience of the wave vibrations of the universe under DMT at Ken Kesey's house in California, is a statement about the nature of the universe, which is accepted by the Tibetan Buddhists, the Zen Buddhists, the Theravadans, the Hinayanas, the Mahayanas, all the Yanas of every direction, of all universes in and out, all sentient beings accepting tranquility. Fairly well. Well, fairly.
0: Is this trip really necessary?

Mary, Mary, it's to you that I belong, by the bird watchers. Shades of Grey by Andwellus Dream. Presenting Matchbox.

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0: Las dos caras de Eva. Veinica doble. And before that. 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And now brother love.
1: Let me tell you about the listening post where they have all of the groovy sounds that brother love plays. They specialize in the brother love sounds, the underground sound. 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
1: M.
2: Yeah.
1: He's only got to say to make a fool of us, you know. It's either that, you know, or it's sort of like he thinks, I'll be groovy, you know. Clap like over there. Pig. Bloody pig. See her? They are, that's it, that's the one. That's who he's...

0: That's what it's all about. 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The morning, mate. The morning.
1: And as the skies as tall as height began to clear, the land that had become barren

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I have some words that I wish to say.

What's that red ball? Son! 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This is your father's world! This is your daddy's world! This is your daddy's world!

Heavy water. 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Heavy rain. Get your sons back. Again. At that moment, a beach photographer, seizing a chance to work in the off season, comes along to the beach, seeing the woman and a child and the water rolling endlessly, on. God! Saying, Mama, would you like a picture? Would you like a photograph? Would you like a picture? Would you like a photograph? Would you like a picture? Photograph. No! I've got a little boy! What's that? A boy? My own boy. Oh, now, come on, lady. $5, you're gonna go to $5, get a one, it's only one to $5, three, to go on a picture, photograph! But I've got a little boy. Now listen, you see that red ball in the sky? Red ball. What do you think that could be? B. The little boy starts crying, for he knows only too well. He has the intuition of an innocent child.

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0: I'd like to say a few words on behalf of the band. I'd like to say a few words on behalf of the band. I'd like to say a few words on behalf of the band. I'd like to say a few words on behalf of the band. I'd like to say a few words on behalf of the band.
1: I'd like to say a few words on behalf of the band.
2: I'd like to say a few words on behalf of the band.
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0: Dr. No, big, from Russia with love, bigger, Goldfinger, even bigger. Now, here comes the biggest Bond of all, Thunderball. Now, James Bond does it. Everywhere. Look up, look down, look out! Here comes the biggest Bond of all. Albert R. Broccoli and Harry Saltzman present Sean Connery in Thunderball. Produced by Kevin McClory. Panavision, Technicolor, a United Artists release. 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

we've just heard. Give All Your Loving to Me by Bobby and Laurie. Previous to that, Good Cause, Sangre Mexicana, Mexican Blood. Now the Renaissance.

Thank you everyone for listening tonight. This has been the Night Owl Show. Let us prepare for the dawn. Good night.

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I've got a lot of great music for you this hour. Enjoy the electric sounds of artificial intelligence.

Hey hey, all Unite Owls tuned into the Rock and Soul stream, this is the Bunny on WFMU, bringing you the beats that can't be beat. Now, let's hop on over to the weather window. New York City, you're wrapped up in clouds tonight, with the mercury sitting at a warm 83 degrees under those city lights. And oh, it's sticky out there too, with humidity at 78%. So while you're grooving to the tunes, stay cool, and take it easy. Keep it locked right here for more music that'll make your soul feel as light as the breeze we wish we had. Now, let's get back to spinning those records and keeping the night alive.

just heard. Reading her paper, Mono, by the Circle. Before that, Baroque Nova. Mason Williams. And before that, Love Me Till the Sun Shines, Saturday Club, July 9, 1968. The Kinks. Before that, Green Circles by Twice as Much. Before that, Think of Rain. Bobby Sherman. And previous to that, Dark is the Bark, Mono Mix 1. 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

0: Alright, all you cool cats and kittens tuned into the Rock and Soul stream, this is the bunny hopping through your speakers with the latest scoop on the weather scene here in the Big Apple. As the moon hangs high in that clear night sky, we're feeling the groove with a warm 79 F. Oh yes, it's a sizzler even after sundown. And let me tell you, the humidity's hugging us tight at 85%, making it a steamy night for twisting and shouting. So whether you're out cruising or cozy at home, keep it locked on WFMU Rock and Soul Stream for all the hits that keep your spirits high and your nights cool. 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
1: You know what they say now?

Now this here's a story about the Rock Island Line. Rock Island Line, she runs down into New Orleans. Just outside of New Orleans, there's a big old toll gate. And all the trains that go through the toll gate, well, they gotta pay the man some money. But of course, you got certain things on board, you okay. You don't have to pay the man nothing. And just now we see a train, she's coming down the line. When she come up near the toll gate, while the driver, he shout down to the man, I got pigs, I got horses, I got cows, I got sheep. I got old livestock, I got old livestock, I got old livestock. And the man says, well, you all right, boy, just get on through. Don't have to pay me nothing. And the train go through. And when he go through the toll gate, well, the train get up a little bit of steam and a little bit of speed.

That was fun. In reverse order. Portobello Road. Elijano. Previous to that. Hey There Sunshine. Don Lee Wilson. Before that. Livin' Too Fast. Fountain of Youth. Previous to that. I'm Hypnotized, Mono 45, by Anthony and the Imperials. On the Bomb Site, Mono, by Duncan Brown. And before that. Hold Back the Sun. The Scarecrow, request lines are open at 516-654-4059. 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Now, back to the show.

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I've got a lot of great music for you this hour. Enjoy the electric sounds of artificial intelligence.

What's the word? Pepsi. Anywhere, everywhere, everybody asks for and drinks Pepsi-Cola for its swingin' taste. Pepsi's what's going on, and you know it. So go

Welcome back, groovy listeners. You're tuned into the one and only WFMU Rock and Soul stream with me, the Bunny, spinning the wax and keeping your night alive. Now, let's hop on over to the weather window. If you're out in NYC tonight, you're under clear skies with the mercury sitting pretty at 79 degrees. But hold on to your hats, because that humidity is hugging us at a muggy 86%. So whether you're hitting the town or just hanging by the hi-fi, keep it cool and keep it tuned right here for more rock and soul that soothes your soul and moves your feet. Stay tuned, we've got more great tunes coming your way.

That was fun. We've just heard. She'll hurt you in the end by the 4/5. Before that. Hawk, I'm a hawk for you baby. The groupies. Before that. What's in my mind's eye? Aorta. Previous to that. Take a look at me by Mr. Lucky and the Gamblers. And previous to that. Who do you love? The Preachers. Previous to that. Come on, come on. The Esquires. Before that. Too many people, mono. The Leaves, request lines are open at 516-654-4059. 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

0: Let me tell you about the listening post where they have all of the groovy sounds that Brother Love plays. They specialize in the Brother Love sounds, the underground sound. 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
2: 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You're tuned into the Rock and Soul Stream with me, the Bunny, spinning the platters that matter this bright and beautiful morning. Let's hop right into the weather, shall we? If you're out and about in the Big Apple today, you're stepping into a clear sky with a warm 78 degrees waiting to embrace you. But don't let that sun deceive you, because we're rocking a humidity of 86%, making it feel like you're in a steamy soul sauna. So, keep cool, stay hydrated, and let the sweet tunes on WFMU keep your spirits high. Now, let's roll back into the music that keeps our hearts beating and our feet tapping.

That was fun. He Knows My Heart by Naomi Shelton and the Gospel Queens. What Cha Gonna Do About It? Doris Troy from the album What Cha Gonna Do About It, and before that, Dog. The GT. Before that, Ain't That Lovin' You Baby by the Human Beings. The Crystal Ship by the Joyride on the album Zero. Before that, Go Run and Play by West Coast Natural Gas. Previous to that, You Don't Love Me Gary Walker. 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

chemical reaction taking place as I slept. What kind of a green, slimy creature was waiting there for me behind my reflection?

That was fun. Misery by Henry Strigen from the album Misery. Previous to that, Tell My Baby by the Nightcaps. And before that, I Think There Is Something Sleeping in My Refrigerator. Talon Brothers. Before that, No One But You by the Critters. And previous to that, That's What I Say. 3 from 3. Poor Man by the High Tensions from the album Hang It Out to Dry. 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It's 78 degrees in New York.

Welcome to the new WFMU Rock and Soul radio stream. I've got a lot of great music for you this hour. Enjoy the electric sounds of artificial intelligence.

Good morning, groovy listeners. This is the Bunny Hoppin' at you on WFMU Rock and Soul Stream. Let's peek outside, shall we? We've got a clear sky over the Big Apple, and it's shaping up to be a sensational day. The thermometer's hitting a warm 78 degrees, and that humidity? It's sticking around at 87%, making it feel like a tropical paradise. So grab your sunglasses and a cool drink, and let's keep the tunes rolling. Stay tuned, cause we've got more rock and soul coming your way.

Hi. Hope you're enjoying the Rock and Soul Bunny Show. You've just heard Black Nor Blue, The Soothsayers. And before that, Hey Joe, Where You Gonna Go? Promo single, The Leaves. And before that, Never Can Say Goodbye by The Jackson 5. Before that, I'm Tempted, The Quests, Weird by The We Four. Previous to that, Why Oh Why, The Few, What's It, The Four Packs. Previous to that, Skiing by George Harrison from the album Wonderwall Music. 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

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This is the Bunny Hoppin' at you live from the Rock and Soul stream on WFMU. Let's peek out the window and check that Big Apple weather, shall we? It's a beautiful clear sky morning here in NYC, the sun's shining bright and the temperature's a warm 79 degrees. Humidity's sitting high at 86%, so it might feel a bit muggy as you step out. Perfect weather to groove to some rock and soul. So, keep it locked right here on WFMU, and let's get back to the tunes that make your heart beat and your feet burn.

Hi, I'm Marvin Gaye. You know, the free press swings pretty good with the team beat. That's a special page that covers the record beat, the what's happening beat, the I got a problem beat, the clothes beat, the whole team beat. Now catch team beat every Friday in the Detroit Free Press, 'cause baby, that's where all

You've just heard. There's no love left. The Isley Brothers. Previous to that. Who will it be? The Ascots. That's not the way. The Levis. And previous to that. When the Night Falls by the Ice. 83 by the Centuries. And previous to that. 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

0: Hope you're enjoying the Rock and Soul Bunny Show. In reverse order. I lost you today. The Chevrons 5. Before that. No One Ever Tells You by The Crystals. And previous to that. My Sweet Potato. Booker T and the MGs. And previous to that. Way Down by The Weejuns. And previous to that. You Can't Do That, BBC July 14, 1964, by The Beatles. And previous to that. I Can't Thank Him Enough. The Como Mamas. 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

0: across the street. You know, the boy at school. 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
1: So?
0: So, he turns me on.

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You're tuned into the Rock and Soul Stream with your host, The Bunny, spinning the platters that matter on WFMU. Let's hop right into today's weather forecast for the Big Apple. Clear skies are smiling down on us with a cozy temperature of 79°F. It's a warm one, folks, but that humidity is sitting pretty high at 85%, so it might feel a bit stickier than a backstage pass at a summer festival. 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

We've just heard Joey Baby, Anita and the So and So's Cry Baby Cry by the Angels. Before that, Rosebush, the Roosters, and previous to that, You Bet I Would, the Ronettes. Before that, I Want That Boy by Sadina, Playboy by the Marvelettes, Devil in His Heart, the Donuts. 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
2: Hey, good morning all you groovy cats and cool kittens out there in the Big Apple. This is the Bunny Hoppin' at Ya from the Rock and Soul stream on WFMU. We're kicking off this bright and sunny morning with clear blue skies all around, and let me tell ya, it's a sizzling 81 degrees already. Keep those ice-cold lemonades handy because the humidity is hanging high at 82%, making it feel like a tropical paradise right here in NYC. So, whether you're cruising down the avenue or just chilling on your stoop, keep it locked on WFMU for all the hottest tracks that'll keep you cool and grooving all day long. Stay tuned, the best of rock and soul is yet to come.

That was fun. We've just heard Jordan River, Naomi Shelton and the Gospel Queens. And before that, Pretty as a Picture by Moses Dillard on the album Pretty as a Picture, Go Way Baby. Before that, Are You Satisfied by the Bobettes. And previous to that, Your Heart Belongs to Me by the Supremes. That's When Happiness Began by the Grains of Sand. Expo 2000 by the Chocolate Watch Band on the album The Best of the Chocolate Watch Band. And before that, Get Yourself Home. The Fairies, request lines are open at 516-654-4059. 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

That was fun. In reverse order. I'll Be Satisfied. Jackie Wilson on the album I'll Be Satisfied. And before that. He's So Fine. The Chiffons. And before that. Hayden Thompson by Rockabilly Gal. The Sidewalk Surf by Mad Lads. Before that. You're Gonna Pay by the Nevitz. And previous to that. Boss Hoss. Sonics from the album Here Are the Sonics. 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It's 83 degrees in New York. Now, back to the music.

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1: In reverse order. Frosty the Snowman by the Ronettes. Previous to that, She's Got Everything, Mono, by the Kinks. See What's Right by Wingates, the. And previous to that, Good Times by Sam Cooke on the album Ain't That Good News. Previous to that, Soul Machine Insta by the Meters. 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
2: I'm sorry, Bunny. 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Back to you, Bunny.
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0: Droopy Mike. Droopy Mike. Come here. Come to Papa. Fool's Paradise on the air, the 2025 fundraising marathon. It's happening. We're deep into it. 800-989-9368, that's the number to call. 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Lots of fabulous prizes. We will let you know about those in short order. First, as tradition will have it, we'll let you know what you heard. The Thundermen, Money, spirited version there on the Soma record label. Fool's Paradise favorite from the Aboutes, Pig Bone. They're in the Vim record label. And we initiated things as promised. A teenage favorite, Sonny Block's Elephants with Leapin' Lizards. They're on the B record label. Very special co-host today. What can you say about this individual? Not only a celebrated WFMU air personality, but an important member of society. And I'm not overstating it. And I just want to share some of this information because it's really remarkable. My co-host today is truly a distinguished, actively engaged Brooklynite. Again, not only great FMU air personality, but they serve on the board of the Prospect Park Alliance to help ensure that the green public space is available to all. Longtime volunteer for the ASPCA and a former board member there providing medical care, shelter, and love to animals in need. But this one blew me away. They used their background in law to offer pro bono service. Wait a minute. Hold on. Hold on. Phone call. Hello? Yeah. Oh. Hello.
1: It's Ken. Station manager Ken.
0: I'm sorry. Okay. I'll do good. Okay. All right. Thank you. Bye-bye. Okay. Well, a little bit of embarrassment. This is the intro for next week. So, apparently, my co-host this week is that true? It's Dave the Spaz.
2: My name is Dave the Spaz, and I'm a twister.
0: The president of the Irving Gluck Fan Club, the Brooklyn division, welcome to the program.
3: Hey, great to be here, Rex.
0: We're here to raise money. And we're going to do so by offering some prizes as incentives. And for this program and this program only, I'm talking about the Fool's Paradise official chip clip. You've got one over there.
3: I got one here. Look at this thing. It's double-barreled. It's got like a... It's dangerous.
0: It is a... We'll describe that in a little bit. But we've got the Fool's Paradise, the official chip clip. $75 or more, it's going to be yours. And you're going to have fresh snacks and freeform radio for a full year after that. And what's more important than fresh? I've finally been able to blend my two passions, snacking and radio.
3: And freshness.
0: I love to be fresh. I love that fresh feeling. Dave, what's your top chip? Do you have a top chip? Yeah, what kind of chip? What kind of chip do you like? If you were to eat a potato chip, barbecue?
3: Absolutely. The sour cream and onion with the ridges.
0: Really?
3: Oh, that was, oh. I'm wow. I'm a junkie for that stuff.
0: Okay.
3: Are you kidding me?
0: So
3: that,
0: sour...
3: That fake sour cream and the fake little green chives on it. It's like I could scarf like 64 ounces of that.
0: When you first opened that bag in amazement, it's like, artificial chive. My life is complete.
3: Ruffles, that's it.
0: Ruffles with ridges.
3: Why would you eat anything else? What are you talking about?
0: Ruffles with ridges.
3: Ruffles have ridges.
0: Yep. So that's $75. That's automatically going to get you the official Fool's Paradise chip clip. You'll also get in the running for the next few minutes for this LP, Real Gone Racket. This is volume 2. And it's a bunch of Lunkhead rock and roll.
3: I don't care about that. Turn it back again. Look at the front cover.
0: Chips.
3: Look at that. Look at that monkey over there.
0: It's covered with chimps on the cover. You can look for it online at the WFMU.org. Our playlist will post the album cover and information about this. Great LP from the good people at Doberman Records. How can you go wrong?
3: Doberman.
0: Yeah.
3: That's
0: Maurice Gosfield.
3: On the Bilko show.
0: Yes, yeah. And great liner notes. The whole thing's a winning package. And... These albums are always like crazy limited edition, and I think this came out and is now out of print. So it's a true collector's
3: item. It's stacked. I like that series of records. It's like them old days. Remember, you used to buy those LPs with all the crazy songs on there and everything?
0: Exactly.
3: This is one of them. Wow, that's stacked. A lot of tracks on there, right?
0: A lot of cool
3: stuff.
0: 7-8
3: songs per side.
0: Yeah, you can some garage band, some rockabilly, all kinds of stuff. Really a great essential compilation. And you can win it if you're a lucky pledger at 800-989-9368. 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And before we get to a track from the A Real Gone Racket Volume 2, Dave, get a good look at that chip clip. It has an extra, you know, when I decided to do it, I said, I want the best possible chip clip. Heavy-duty plastic and a really powerful spring mechanism. So get a good look.
3: You know, I left my glasses. As obviously you can see, I left my glasses at home. So it's I found the chip clip.
0: Yeah.
3: And
0: get
3: I got it up over here.
0: Get it in there.
3: Get it off!
0: Oh, no, it's on your nose! Oh, no. That really latched onto your schnoz there. Are you okay?
3: Wow. Hey, that is fresh.
0: So that snapped on Dave's nose, and you're okay. Get it clean. There's some tissue in there. There's some tissue in there.
3: That show will make you weep.
0: $75 or more. Gonna get you that chip clip, the one that just snapped.
3: I got potato chips up my nose. And French fries between my toes, as it turns out.
0: Oh, that hurt. Oh, boy, did that hurt.
3: It did.
0: 800-989-9368. 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Let's get to a track. This is something I could hear Gary Crosby cover.
3: Oh.
0: Don't Tear My Playhouse Down. It's one of the odd tracks on here. You got all perked up with
3: that,
0: Gary Crosby.
3: Well, it's also the concept of the playhouse. Like George Jones. Sometimes he's going to tear it down. Sometimes he's going to burn it down. He's going to burn down the honky-tonks and all. You know, I understand the honky-tonk. What exactly is a playhouse?
0: Yeah, and why are they tearing it down?
3: Exactly.
0: Maybe we'll find out right now. This is a great track. Gene Kennedy on Real Gone Racket Volume 2. 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
1: I don't understand this. I'm all confused. What's happened? What's been going on?
2: Monkey shines, honey. Real live monkey shines.
0: Dave, the Spaz, in the phone room.
3: Hey, Rex.
0: We're here to raise money.
3: That
0: you know that? Do you know that,
3: song.
0: George?
3: No.
0: George and Teddy, they used to perform at the Condor, which was the strip club on Columbus and Broadway in San Francisco, with Carol Doda.
3: Oh, yeah, of course.
0: You know, and yeah. There was a documentary out earlier this year on Carol Doda, and, you know.
3: How was that?
0: It was good. As a San Franciscan, mm-hmm. It was great to see that old footage of San Francisco in its true sleazy heyday. But, yeah, it's definitely worth checking out. She was a real firecracker, Carol Doda.
3: A real firecracker.
0: Yeah.
3: That's like what my grandmother would say after walking out of a strip show.
0: a real
3: firecracker.
0: So I sat in a sex education class at San Francisco State, and she was one of the speakers. And they had some guy on before her was like talking about bestiality or whatever. And Carol Doda is sitting right next to us going, "That's disgusting. Oh, my God. Who is this clown?"
3: Here.
0: She was great.
3: Yeah, hold my blouse. Now, Gene Kennedy. Well, first of all, the Kennedys, you never know what's going to, you know, they will surprise you. At first, I thought he was ripping off Hey Baby and Love Me Do. Well, Love Me Do, which ripped off Hey Baby. It really is more of Candyman.
0: Yeah.
3: With the harmonica.
0: It's a good rip off, though.
3: It's pretty good, though. Yeah, I'm not going near the playhouse, pal.
0: Yeah.
3: You do whatever you want to do in the playhouse.
0: You win, fella. You win. Here's that, the monkey thing.
3: Swanky.
0: Yeah.
3: Wow.
0: Good stuff. So we have some people to thank.
3: Oh, we got a few people to thank here in the phone room. And if you want to be in the running for the real gun racket, volume something or other, the one with the real volume monkey on the cover holding a guitar.
0: Volume 2, yeah.
3: All you got to do is call 800-989-9368, WFMU.org. Want to thank James and Booten. Love the show. Very generous player.
0: So is he getting a chip clip? We want to know.
3: I'm going to say chip clip every single time. John from Kingston, multi-pledger, chip clip. Oh, here we go. Hey, the Brez. Hey, Brez.
0: The Brez.
3: The Brez. Hey, chip clip.
0: Chip clip.
3: Chip clip.
0: One note, Nancy Breslow, our legal counsel, couldn't make it this year. She would do the phone room here for years and years. And this year, wouldn't you know it, she had to stay home because of all these totally baseless lawsuits against me and the interns here at WFMU.
3: About that. They asked me to do a little deposition on that.
0: There's a huge, huge workload for Nancy, so she couldn't make it, but we thank her, and let's just make sure she gets back to work.
3: Rex denies all. Hey, we just got a fresh one over here for Dave from Staten Island. Staten Island!
0: Thank you!
3: Look, we are Rex and Spaz together.
0: Thank you.
3: Speaking of Staten Island, tomorrow, 4 o'clock, right? The pregame before Frankie Valli in the season's 4.
0: Oh.
3: You know, at the St. George, right? You remember you said, I had the driveway?
0: Yeah.
3: Me and my buddies, we got, and if it snowed, we'd open the garage door and we can go inside.
0: Yeah.
3: Yeah, that's tomorrow. I don't want pregame too early. I don't want to get too crazy.
0: Yeah.
3: I want to be conscious.
0: Yeah.
3: For
0: we can talk
3: concert.
0: About that
3: this
0: a little.
3: This is tomorrow in Staten Island, Frankie Valli in the Four Seasons.
0: We'll talk about that a little
3: later.
0: Okay,
3: so we're good on that. Okay, fine. Corey from Long Beach, this extra pledge is only being used to offset the skyrocketing cost of poultry-based rock and roll.
0: Oh, yes.
3: Yeah.
0: Chicken records, nothing better.
3: Not many songs about eggs.
0: Songs
3: about chickens.
0: A lot of chicken records.
3: Eggs. Oh, ham and eggs, Skip Manning.
0: Yeah, that's a good
3: one. But you got to throw ham in there because to popularize eggs. Just eggs on their own. Yeah. All right. Jules from Jersey City. Thank you. Chip clip. Jules from Jersey City. And of course, and so was that last one. Corey from Long Beach. Chip clip. David from Hamilton. Fool's Paradise is not just a radio show. It's a philosophical system and organizing principle. And no brown code of conduct. It's the finest 2 hours of the week. Thank you, Rex.
0: I concur.
3: It's almost a
0: good
3: double
0: sir.
3: Chip clip. Rob from Arlington, chip clip. Hey, this show is not just Rex-tastic, it's Spaz-er-rific. This is a well-made, this is quite a chip clip. This is really a dangerous item.
0: Yeah.
3: Eric from South Plainfield, thank you very much. John from Savannah, Georgia. Douglas from South Orange, New Jersey.
0: Thank you, thank you.
3: Gene from, let's say, Germany. It's a radio thing. Chip clip. You call now, 800-989-9368. You're going to need this chip clip and be in the running for these records. And this record right now is the Real Gone Record. That's an LP you held up.
0: Yes, yet. It's a beautiful one of the vinyls. LP. Yes.
3: Okay.
0: 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If that's okay with you, Dave.
3: I love the swamp pop.
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0: 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Here, as promised, is the Southland.

0: You haven't seen for some time now. Now, I got a record here that I put in, you know what I've seen, if not, think you lie. Yeah, this is definitely gonna be a hit record. Now, I think you dig it into yourself. Here it is, sing a song.
1: Ooh, yeah, baby, I love you so.
2: Ooh, yeah, baby, ooh, yeah, baby.
1: Ooh, yeah, baby, let's rock and roll.
2: Ooh, yeah, baby, ooh, yeah, baby.
1: Hold me in your loving embrace.
2: Ooh, yeah, baby, ooh, yeah.

0: up, baby, let's rock and roll.
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1: Ooh, yeah, baby, ooh, yeah, baby.
0: We'll blast off for outer space.

0: This is bananas time. I mean, this old guy is totally out of his tree.
1: Marathon 2025 Fool's Paradise Edition is currently in progress. Here's your special co-host, Abe the Spaz.
2: Rex.
1: Yes?
2: Hey, it's Abe the Spaz here in the phone room. You have a lot of prizes. How'd you get so many prizes?
1: Fabulous prizes! I know people.
2: Okay, you know people.
1: Let me say that I know people.
2: I mean, per hour, you have more prizes than the average Yellowstone bear. So we should let me thank a few people and
1: yes.
2: Get rid of the real Conrad.
1: Let me know who has a chip clip.
2: Okay.
1: Chip clip.
2: This isn't one, but it is a very nice pledge from Matt from Cranford. Thank you very much.
1: Thank you, Matt.
2: Chad from Pennsylvania. Okay, here's the comment. This is, I think, pretty much sums up your core audience.

0: David from Brooklyn.
1: David.
0: Michael from New York. Eve from Jersey City.
1: Thank you, Eve.
0: Woo! Boy, oh boy. Listen, I'm giving away this record. I don't care what you say.
1: Okay, do it.
0: This record goes to James from Booton, who loves the show.
1: You're a winner, James. You're a winner. Listen,
0: yes.
1: The chip clip.
0: Yes, the chip clip.
1: I want to first apologize. You know, that it got stuck to the nose. Stuck
0: that
1: to your nose.
0: Little, well, there was a lot to go around.
1: But I should mention, because I don't want this to happen again, I think it's to the left of you, I've got a box with a bunch of other chip clips.
0: Oh, you mean
1: don't
0: this
1: put
0: big
1: your,
0: box?
1: Don't put your hand... You okay? Thank you, Dave.
0: Don't pull it off.
1: 800-989-9368.
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1: It was refreshing. $75 more gonna get you, and as Dave can attest.
0: Wow, these things clip. These clips clip.
1: They clip.
0: Oh, they clip. Clip. They clamp.
1: Oh.
0: They call them red. They're potato clamps. They're the Fool's Paradise chip clamp.
1: Oh, that clip.
0: It's
1: with the clipping.
0: The clampy and with the clampy and the clippy and the clip.
1: And perfect for your snackers.
0: Oh yeah, that's a. That's a feel good. That's a feel good.
1: We're gonna get another prize together. But
0: yes.
1: First, what I want to do.
0: No, chip clip.
1: Yes.
0: No.
1: No more chip.
0: No.
1: Here is a chip clip anthem. Okay, how about
0: yes.
1: that?
0: Okay.
1: You can put some salve on those chip clip bites. 800-989-9368. Pledge online.

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All I want is potato chips. 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
1: It doesn't give me enough time to swallow. All swallow. The chips.
2: Taste. The chips.
3: Taste that sour cream and onion.
1: Oh, boy. With a little green specks of...
3: Yep.
1: Onion.
3: It's happening.
1: What is that supposed to be? Basil? Okay, we got this. Oh, okay. That was very good. Okay.
3: Okay, so we've established this. $75 or more automatically gets you the official Fool's Paradise chip clip. It also get in the running for a prize.
1: Yes, a prize, Rex. A prize.
3: You know, remember the great late Bill Paich line about music?
1: Yeah.
3: That gets...
1: The further away it gets from Chuck Berry, the less interest I have in it. Or something to that effect.
3: Yeah.
1: I get it.
3: Yeah.
1: I really do. That's, you know... So this Chuck Berry thing, I only saw it for the first time today. The Chuck Berry sound. What is... Well, we know the Chuck Berry. It's a little combination of Charlie Christian and this guy and that guy and all that.
3: This is a really great comp CD with a generous number of tracks, like 20, 28, 29 tracks, 30 tracks. It keeps growing. And it's all, you know, Chuck-a-likes.
1: The Chuck-a-lucks.
3: The Chuck-a-lucks.
1: The Chuck-a-lucks, yeah.
3: The Chuck-a-likes.
1: Well, that's pretty much, that's like everything in rock and roll post-1955.
3: And there's some great R&B, and then guys, you know, you'd consider to be blues guys. And it also includes, I love this, a real kind of cheesy take of Too Much Monkey Business by the Gadabouts. Do you know that one out of the dollar bin?
1: No.
3: Let me play that one.
1: That's, the dollar bin.
3: That could be up a day.
1: The Gadabouts. Oh, you think I just sit around listening to Gary... Well, you're right. I sit around listening to Gary Crosby and the Gadabouts.
3: This one, truly out of the dollar bin. Anyways, a great comp called the Chuck Berry Sound. 30-track CD, great liner notes and all sorts of stuff. So a pledge amount, so any amount, will get in the running.
1: Well, $20.
3: $20, okay.
1: Double
3: pledge amount of $20.
1: Right.
3: You'll get a FMU sticker. And then $75 more automatically gets you the chip clip. And I've neglected to mention the grand prize for the show.
1: Oh.
3: The John Roven book, the 50th anniversary edition of Rhythm and Blues in New Orleans, and the accompanying CD that goes with it. It's a double CD from Jasmine Records. And Dave, there's some deep stuff on here. Some
1: crazy
3: deep New Orleans stuff.
1: John Broven is a genius. I mean, well, you know, he's a little older than us. I don't know how you can be. But he would talk about when it's down in New Orleans. I remember him standing up at some Fats Domino presentation for when Joe Lauro had his Fats Domino documentary. And he talked about how being in England and seeing Fats Domino come over for the first time. I guess the late 50s or something. It was just mind-blowing. And he started to tear up. That's how impassioned this guy is. And you've had him on the show a few times.
3: I've had him on the show several times. And he is a pioneering scholar, not only of New Orleans R&B, but of Cajun music and all the South Louisiana swamp pop. He was the first guy in there. And he had this great advantage because he was this erudite Brit. The blues guys really thought they had made the big time because he was so exotic. You know, they thought, wow, this guy came all the way from Europe to talk to me. So he got a lot of interviews that other people might not have been able to, you know,
1: get access
3: to.
1: It was off the radar.
3: Designated
1: blues guys, he got a hit.
3: And he was the first guy in there to interview and document all these people. And as you mentioned, we've had him on the show many times. And the CD is great because it's kind of deeper. It's more sort of graduate school level New Orleans R&B.
1: And still rocking.
3: And still rocking.
1: Yeah.
3: Of course. And so that's the grand prize. Pledge amounts of $75 or more. Going to get you a copy of the new, revised and updated Rhythm and Blues in New Orleans from Pelican Press. And this double CD. It's like a whole,
1: It's a world of fun.
3: A whole New Orleans advanced placement class. How about that?
1: I literally will walk in the other room and take that out of your hands. And
3: give it back.
1: Just take it.
3: It's not yours.
1: $75 or more gets you in the running for that. $20 or more gets you in the running for the Chuck Berry sound on Anatomical Records. Sounds a little smutty to me. And $75, of course, gets you automatically the official Fool's Paradise clamp chip. Chip clip clamp.
3: Let's
1: clampy.
3: Listen.
1: Ow.
3: Ow, ow, ow, ow, ow. Let's listen to a track from Walking to New Orleans, an oral accompaniment to the 50th anniversary of Walking in New Orleans by John Broven. This is one of my favorite oddball New Orleans Records. It originally came out on the Checker record label. Charles Hungry Williams, and he was sadly a junkie who like died super young. So, this is a real odd rarity, but super cool record. So, and it's included on this CD, and you can also read about it in John's book. That's the grand prize. $75 or more, going to get you in the running for that. Let's take a listen to Charles Hungry.

0: The quality of each and every record is uniformly high. Why is this so?
1: Dave.
2: Rex.
1: Dave.
2: Oh, what's going on here? Rex, do you mind if I go off script for a moment?
1: Go, do it.
2: Okay. Pull that down to a whisper. Dude. I just have a quick little air check. It's only like 20 seconds, if you don't mind if I play it. Can you tell me if you can hear this?
3: Oh, yeah, that was Chano. And as promised, we've got a very special guest here live on the phone from Arizona. Kirby Allen, the man who had produced all this material way back when, is our special guest. Are you on the line? Are you with us? Mr. Allen? Are you with us? Mr. Allen?
4: Oh,
3: Kirby?
2: Okay, that's all I got.
1: Mr. Hershenhorn?
2: It happens to the best of us, Rex. That's from 1998. You sound like you're 12 years old.
1: I know. I was. You know, the phoner was good. He just wasn't paying attention. What a strange
2: Kirby?
1: Man.
2: Mr. Ryan?
1: And if you listen further to that, if I'm not mistaken, in that interview, he says that Ann Margaret,
2: yeah,
1: had on the set had experienced an orgasm listening to a bongo record. His words, not mine.
2: I know.
1: His words.
2: It's in the archives. That's where I found this thing. We have archives going back that far.
1: You can listen to me when I was 12.
2: I know. Okay, here. Hey, we got a few people to thank.
1: Do it.
2: We're going to give away that Chuck Berry CD. How about that? Jay from California, Backyard Barbecue. By the way, if you call 800-989-9368 or go to the web, wfmu.org, put in a stupid comment for me to read, and I will, you know, I will freaking read it.
1: Oh, yeah,
2: okay?
1: He will.
2: All right. We have the Perrin family pledging for real rock and roll. All right.
1: Thank you.
2: Yeah. Mountain Mike. I said his last name there, because when I get Mella, I always get Mella. All right. From
1: yeah,
2: West New York.
1: You have a little black boat there, yeah.
2: Jason from New London, Connecticut will forever love all that everyone does. Keep that from you going. Hey, our buddy Liz at the plant.
1: Hey, says, Liz.
2: Hey, buddy, Pledgerama.
1: Thank you.
2: Linda from Kearney.
1: In full disclosure, she, Liz at work already got a free chip clip.
2: Oh.
1: But she's still pledged.
2: She wants a second one.
1: I guess so, yeah.
2: Yeah. Linda from Kearney over there would thank you for supporting the unsung heroes of rock and roll, Burn K-Rex Burn.
1: Burn K-Rex Burn!
2: Don't give him any ideas. Matthew from Berkeley Heights, New Jersey.
1: Thank you, Matthew.
2: That's a chip. That's a chip.
1: Chip clip. Hold it. We got a chip.
2: Michelle and Beatrix from Cranford. Thanks for all the good music.
1: You betcha.
2: Yeah, a few others. There we have Kirk from Memphis over here. Emily from Seattle.
1: Almost cozy
2: Eric
1: corner.
2: From Brooklyn. Josh from New York.
1: Thank you.
2: Minnesota. Chris from Maplewood. Woo, got a fresh one right here. Just handed to me. Hannah from New York. Comment is an emoji of... it's a bracket. It's a left-handed bracket and a dash and a semicolon.
1: Very good. Thank you.
2: Wow.
1: Okay, I'll take it.
2: I surprised myself. 800-989-9368, wfmu.org. Where else are you going to get this kind of stupid? Commercial radio? 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You got to be kidding me. FMU kind of stands alone on a lonely island somewhere out there in the middle of the media broadcasting world.
1: Dave?
2: Yes?
1: Stand by. We've got breaking news from the WFMU newsroom.
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1: it. 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
6: We are talking about 90-year-old Myrtle Young. Well, Myrtle died of natural causes on Saturday. Tonight, her family is reflecting on her life and the potato chip collection that gained worldwide attention. 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
7: If you're not familiar with Young's story, she was a potato chip inspector at Seifert's here in Fort Wayne for 17 years. She had a creative eye for seeing things in the chips that her fellow co-workers didn't.
8: I was finding little pets and birds and butterflies, but now I have Bob Hope and I have Rodney Dangerfield.
7: That was Myrtle Young back in 1987 after her collection hit national television on The Tonight Show with Johnny Carson.
9: Oh, that would be a dog.
4: It's a dog.
8: An angry dog or an angry bear?
4: Kind of like a beagle.
7: More famous than her debut was the prank Johnny Carson pulled on her, something she recalled in 2005 when Carson died.
9: I heard that crunch. Oh, my goodness. And I look, and Carson is eating chips. And I thought he was eating my collection.
7: Days after her big debut in 1987, she vowed to never stop adding to her potato chip collection. Her daughter, Marilyn Wiles, told me over the phone her mom kept that promise. The world-famous potato chip collection grew to more than 300 pieces.
10: I think it kind of got to be, look what I brought home this week. Look, you know. Do you see this? Do you see the same thing I do?
7: Wiles says there's something everyone can learn from her sweet mother with a big imagination.
10: There was always a reason to get up in the morning because, number one, she never knew who was going to come visit her and wanted to see the collection. It was wonderful. She led a wonderful life.
7: Myrtle's collection of chips took her to London, Japan, just about everywhere. Her daughter says the family has talked about preserving the collection at the Smithsonian Institute or even keeping it here locally at the History Center. Megan Worst, News Channel 15.
2: Oh, man. I saw that potato chip lady. I had a brief dalliance with her. I will always remember her for the potato chips.
1: Yeah, yeah. She's a very special lady, and if she were alive, I would send her an official Fool's Paradise chip clip gratis.
2: Really?
1: No
2: she
1: charge.
2: Wouldn't even have to pledge the
1: No
2: shot.
1: Charge.
2: She
1: no pledge. Ma'am, you go to the front of the line. Here's your chip clip. Get out.
2: I have to reluctantly approve.
1: Okay,
2: of this.
1: Thank you.
2: Hey, we're giving away the Chuck Berry CD.
1: I need to play another track of that Chuck Berry thing, but do we have some people to thank, too?
2: Oh, okay, people to thank. Yes, yes, yes, we do. Let's see. Melissa from Cranford says, long live WFMU. Rita from Keyport. Beth from Montclair. Tim from Jenkinstown, Pennsylvania. Gerald from Leonardo, New Jersey.
1: Thank you.
2: How many times a day do you hear names of towns you never heard of in New Jersey?
1: Leonardo?
2: Me, like at least, I guess, once a week during the marathon. Janie from Yucca Valley.
1: You!
2: Hannah from Newcastle, Maine.
1: Thank
2: Karen
1: you, thank
2: and
1: you.
2: John from Woodside.
1: Hey!
2: John, you know, John. That freaking guy.
1: He did the artwork on the chip clip.
2: The chip clip.
1: This looks really nice.
2: This chip clip.
1: It's on. If you got to take a look at
2: good.
1: It, if you go to the FMU.
2: It's a little AM radio.
1: Little transistor radio snacking.
2: Anthropomorphic. AM radio. It's dials are eyeballs, and its mouth is a big speaker. And let's see, with it's the little AM radio's left hand, he's tossing chips and crap like that over his shoulder.
1: It's all true.
2: Right hand, he's holding a little bag that says snacks with an X, S-N-A-X. Yeah, that's some kind of, you got the font, you got the
1: mustard funny, yellow. Yeah. You can check it out on the WFMU webpage.
2: It really has two very dangerous metal clips on either side in the innards. If you lift the hoodie, you look under underneath, this thing is gonna clamp.
1: You can attest to it.
2: It is going to
1: you
2: clip
1: can keep,
2: your, get your clips, get your chips clipped.
1: You can
2: don't forget.
1: You can put your cat feed in there, too.
2: That's right. Don't
1: keep,
2: forget to...
1: Keep it fresh.
2: Yeah, you know, keep your cats clipped.
1: We've got the Chuck Berry sound CD. We're going to give that away shortly. So let's play a track.
2: All right?
1: The show's about music.
2: Isn't it?
1: Yes.
2: Yeah, let's play a little.
1: So let's take a listen to... There's so many great tracks on here. Let's go to Buddy Lucas and Combo. Oh, Marianne. Pretty sure this is Mickey Baker, too. So let's take a listen and learn.
2: Okay.
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0: Hi, this is Hard Rock Gunner doing a break for my buddy Rex on WFMU. Whoo! I mean, whoo!
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2: Oh, by memory. 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
1: He did it! He did it!
2: I want to know more about this Marianne, the one that she got... I can tell by your hair that you must have been a bear.
1: Yeah.
2: What's I
1: can tell by
2: about?
1: Your lips.
2: Yeah.
1: You only eat something and grits.
2: Wow.
1: Yeah. It's good.
2: Oh, yeah. So. Speaking of chips and clips and all that, got a photograph that was sent to me from Matthew Fiveash from the Weekly World Blues. And
1: the Fiver?
2: Yeah. He's clipping some weird Bart Simpson snack.
1: What is he clipped?
2: Minnie's original from Arlu. It's got 6 vitamins. Okay.
1: Oh, here we go.
2: That's what.
1: Thank you.
2: That's the nutritional stuff there. Hey, we've got some people to thank over here. Andrew from Raritan, New Jersey, adding a little extra to cover the tariffs. John from North Bergen, New Jersey, $20 of my. Oh, I'm not supposed to say amounts, but he was in the comments. We're the swag for life. To get in the running, I love the schlock.
1: Yes.
2: Loves the schlock. Kent from New York, from one San Franciscan to another. Thanks for the inspiration. Although Carol Dodo is not my teenage heartthrob, it was Holly from Holly and the Italians.
1: Okay.
2: So that's part of the San Francisco crew over
1: Thank
2: there.
1: Thank you.
2: Let's give away this Chuck Berry CD for Cranston.
1: Do it.
2: That's 2 o'clock. We got a whole bunch more prizes to get to. James from Booton. Congratulations, James from Booton.
1: You're a winner, James. You're a winner.
2: What's next? What's next?
1: Next, we have this, what's funnier than broad racial stereotypes, Dave?
2: Oh,
1: am I right?
2: Nothing.
1: So Bear Family.
2: Right, nothing.
1: This fancy label. Look at this CD. It's really fancy. And it's got a huge booklet with all sorts of label porn and look at the liner notes. Dave, you're not looking.
2: I'm looking.
1: 45 labels.
2: Look at that. Look at all those labels there.
1: And it's part of a series called Destination. And the first half of it's Bear Family from Germany. First half of the liner notes are sort of excusing.
2: Apologizing.
1: In advance.
2: The heinous racial stereotypes
1: yes.
2: of propagating.
1: Yeah.
2: But, you know, it's history, and it's part of, you know, if you're going to ignore it, it's almost as bad as actually playing it right now on the air.
1: Exactly. And I would add to that, some of it's just really great and rocking. So, as a DJ, it puts me in a very awkward situation. This has, like, great guitar, but it's, you know, called Chop Suey Rock. What do? I play it, right? Am I right, David?
2: You're right, Mr. Rex.
1: Okay. 800-989-9368. Pledge $20 more. Can I get you in? This is a fancy import CD.
2: Bear Family is the Bear Family of import CDs. I mean, they really go to town on that stuff. 800-989-9368. Chop Suey, you say, eh?
1: Yes. So we'll have to play... Okay, I'm going to play this one track, and then I'm going to play another track a little bit later that has a Trashman tie-in.
2: Ooh!
1: Okay?
2: Okay.
1: Remember when we pledged to play Trashman every week?
2: And I do, and you don't.
1: Yeah, I fell off the wagon.
2: You told the guy from the Trashman, I'm going to play you every week.
1: Yeah, I did. Yeah.
2: He's in my intro, so I can't help it. The Trashmen are always going to be there with the...
1: I was sort of scared when I said that they were the kings of mindless fun, and they embraced it. They thought, that's it.
2: Well, they're really America's rock and roll band.
1: So, more into the Trashmen later. Right now, let's hear a track. This is called Bop Suey, and it's on the Chop Suey Hong Kong Dim Sum Rock and Roll. Okay, Dave? Here. Let's listen to it in real time. Gotta have that.

0: Say, ain't we gonna have some music?
1: Music?
0: Yeah, you know, singing, dancing, playing a Japanese banjo.
1: Yes, Grandpa-san. Thank you.
2: Pretty good, huh? Pretty good.
3: What season are you up to on the Hillbillies?
2: I've got, you know.
3: You started over.
2: I've got, yeah.
3: You're back to the black and whiters.
2: Yeah. So after a horrible day, you know, work, you get home, and you can pop on the Beverly Hillbillies. And
3: oh, the now deceased TCM host was a guest on that, right?
2: Yes, so Robert Osborne.
3: Yes, he walks in there. He's got it one hand in his pocket the whole time.
2: Yeah, yeah. And yeah. What do we have? Louis Nye. He's the Mr. Drysdale's son, who's been in the Ivy League school for 30 years. Dad. Yeah, just the best. Irene Reed from
3: Ryan.
2: San Francisco. Irene Ryan. Yeah, Irene Ryan.
3: Married to screenwriter and comic Tim Ryan.
2: Yes, yeah. Terrific gal. I have played Grandma's miniskirt on the program before.
3: I'm afraid you have.
2: Yes. And I can't take it back.
3: No. You know, the appreciation that I now have, really, thanks to this show and to blame to the show is my appreciation of Wolfman Jack. Because growing up, you know, in the 70s, you didn't know. It's just like you kind of turn on the TV and there's the Midnight Special. Now, of course, the Midnight Special turns out to be, it stands. Wild performances by a lot of our favorites, too, that show up on this show a little late in their career, 15 years late into their career, but still. But Wolfman Jack always struck me as like, who the hell is this weird guy who's not particularly funny or interesting or, you know, he's sort of just standing there, just phoning it in, going to the bank, cashing his check. And I didn't know. And then, you know, these Dave Lubner air checks. Border Radio is that, you know, these are things, this is part of our culture, you know, and here's Wolfman Jack, you know, what's his name, like Jack Smith from Brooklyn or something?
2: Right.
3: Bob Smith. Stutterer.
2: Bob Smith with the records.
3: Who was the go-to, the whatever, he carried the records for Danny Stiles.
2: Yeah, among others, yeah.
3: Among others, yeah.
2: Yeah, no, those Border Radio air checks, you know, and you get a glimpse of it in American Graffiti, too.
3: Yes, that's the best part of the movie. The movie doesn't hold up except for the Wolfman Jack segment.
2: Yeah. But the phone calls, the energy level of the show matched the records. And he said till the day he died, he genuinely preferred the greasy R&B. Like, if he had his own way, he would just play those records.
3: I believe American Graffiti started out as a biopic of Wolfman Jack. That was the initial idea. It was just to make it about him. It's like, okay, we'll do this.
2: My dad grew up listening, and you know, you'd be at a stoplight, and you would hear it echo in all the cars with the teenagers.
3: What was the range of that? So it's over the border.
2: Yeah.
3: It was not subject to FCC regulations.
2: FCC regulations are 50,000 watts.
3: Right.
2: Border radio stations, often half a million. 500,000 watts.
3: Like half the country.
2: You could listen to it in Sweden. And yes, it would cover the whole country. And, you know, and fortunately, you know, on the internet and YouTube, you can hear some of those amazing Wolfman shows. And it's just the energy level is just nonstop. Drug and pill fueled, of course. But
3: you know, there's the guy who's talking about heroin. He's like, no, you know, go back to Huff and Glue. It's the only radio show where Huff and Glue is actually a good alternative.
2: Don't use those big words.
3: Yeah.
2: Yeah. 800-989-9368. If you like Wolfman, like hearing him resurrected every week, or what if you like the Memorial Playlist? This last year, we had Pamela Duncan, Dina Lund, Arlene Galanka.
3: Kazente.
2: Morris the Cat.
3: Morris the Cat from the Long Goodbye.
2: Abe Vigoda. He finally died. M. Emmett Walsh, great character actor. Lula Lane, Eve Brent, Paul Wexler, Bud Harrelson. We'll
3: I know.
2: In an X-Men.
3: I know. I got an autograph from him in 73. He was born on my mother's birthday, June 6th.
2: And you probably gave those to me, right?
3: I unloaded all my Mets crap on you because what the hell am I going to do with this? I can't even watch the Mets on the TV.
2: I know.
3: What am I going to do? Watch the Yankees?
2: Jonathan Hayes. Well, I try to have all the Roger Corman people. So if you dig the Memorial Playlist, or just the unsung heroes of rock and roll that we present, we do need to hear from you today. 800-989-9368. You can do it online at WFMU.org. Presently, we are giving away this, for to a lucky winner, this Destination Hong Kong CD from Bear Family, Dim Sum Rock and Roll. And we heard a track from it already, Bob Sui. Now, here is the Trashman tie-in. Larry French. Larry French, he was their manager, and he was instrumental in kind of cultivating their sound. He somehow...
3: Wait, the word cultivating and Trashman.
2: Okay. Yeah, well, okay. He pushed him and shoved him in a direction.
3: He shoved him into it, yeah.
2: He recorded this. It came out in 1962 on a Canadian label. So bizarre. Wow. It's great. And I looked for this for years. I got a copy of it, and then I was really surprised to see it included in the CD. This is a super rare record because nobody wants it. You know, it's one thing like if it's an Elvis son, and you know it's valuable. This is the opposite end of the spectrum. But we're going to play it because there's a Trashman tie-in with Larry French, and it's a really cool record, and some lucky pledger is going to, you know, walk home with
3: and
2: it.
3: And we're giving it away after this song.
2: After this song.
3: After this song. 800-989-9368, WFMU.org. Do it now.

0: radio. I never heard so much shit in all my life.
1: So, as the merit parody goes of the French Connection, what's the connection?
2: That's Larry French.
1: Larry French?
2: Larry French from the... He was like a manager for the Trash Men. And he did Chopstick Twist.
1: Oh!
2: Larry!
1: Oh,
2: Dave, do I have to repeat myself over and over again?
1: This is why I have to re-listen to these shows three or four times in order to get the nuance.
2: Yes. It's pretty deep stuff. I will
1: pretty
2: admit.
1: Deep.
2: And not the Trashmen, of course. Bird Dance Speed. You're gonna have to get that one on your own.
1: Yeah.
2: But the Larry French track.
1: Wow.
2: Chopstick Twist. Isn't that great?
1: With the Rice Paddy Daddy.
2: Yeah.
1: Jeez.
2: Yeah.
1: Wow.
2: So that's the deal. $75 or more automatically gets you the official Fool's Paradise chip clip, and.
1: Well, there's the grand prize, and I have a question.
2: Yes.
1: It kind of will segue into what the grand prize is. Please tell me again. I'm going to write it down this time. Who plays the freaking solo on Hot Dog Doolittle? It's not Jimmy Spruill like the Hound told me. It's someone else, right? And John Proven, the guy who wrote the book that's your grand prize, Rhythm and Blues in New Orleans, right?
2: Yeah.
1: On Pelican. So you told me at one point, you said, no, you're wrong. I've been walking around for 20 years going, Wild Jimmy Spruill does my favorite guitar solo. It's not Wild Jimmy Spruill. It's this other cat. Oh, you're looking at me. Rex is frozen. Somebody reset.
2: I'm going to have to get back to that.
1: Bring on Shirlane in there. Please.
2: Shirlane,
1: where's the 60 million?
2: Shirlane, what do we have?
1: Who plays guitar in that freaking song? Somebody. Somebody tell me. It's okay. I can go on. I can finish the show. It's 2:20. We got 40 minutes.
2: Yeah, it's a New York session guy. I'll just say that.
1: Okay.
2: One thing I love talking about, that was with the New York Blues book, the opening strum on The Flamingos Only Have Eyes for You,
1: yeah.
2: Billy Butler.
1: Sure. Oh.
2: The sexiest...
1: It is great.
2: The greatest rock and roll sound ever. Late night on the radio to hear that,
1: mm-hmm.
2: because it's kind of spooky and lascivious. It's everything.
1: And anyone can play it. All you have to do is learn
2: one
1: chord.
2: Yeah.
1: And just strum that mother.
2: But just the perfect sound. Speaking of sound, Dave, over the past year, previous years, we've featured artists that you have scouted. It's one of the many hats you wear.
1: Spasco. Yeah.
2: And you had approached me... a while ago, and you would just walk up to me, say, the big boomer, and you'd turn around and walk away, and I'm like, what is he talking about? And then finally you said, the big boomer.
1: Yeah.
2: The now sound.
1: Yeah, I know.
2: So, I have not heard this. This is an acetate you brought in. I guess it's a live performance from it's the big boomer.
1: I put too much money in it to back down now.
2: Okay, so this is a new signing for the Spazco Enterprises.
1: Spazco by now.
2: Yeah, so
1: bye-bye.
2: Here's the big boomer. I don't know what we're going to hear, but we're going to hear it right now. 800-989-9368. 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
3: Tonight, ladies and gentlemen, the big boomer is going to do his number one song, Sunny.

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My life was torn.

0: Dave, I don't,
1: you know,
0: I don't know what to say.
1: I said to Merv, he lets me call him Mervin, the boomer, I said, Merv, a little too much soul. Can you pull back a little?
0: Rein it in.
1: It's, you're almost coming in on the beat.
0: Yeah, I hear something there, but I'm not quite sure what it is. Oh, here we go.
2: Sail.

0: The music has stopped.
1: So why don't we get out of this cheap joint?
2: Splish, splash. I was taking a bath. Long about a Saturday night. A rub, dub, just a latching in the tub. Thinking everything was all right. Well, I stepped out the tub, put my feet on the floor. I wrapped the towel around me and I opened the door and then a splish, splash. I jumped back in the bath. Oh, how was I to know there was a party going on? I was a splishing and a splashing, reeling with the feeling, rolling and a strolling, moving and a grooving. Hey now. They was a moving and a grooving. Bing bang. I saw the whole gang dancing on my living room rug. Flip flop. They were doing the bop. All the teens had the dancing bug. There was Lollipop with Peggy Sue. Good golly, Miss Molly was even there too. Well, a splish, splash, I forgot about the bath. I went and put my dancing shoes on. I was a rolling and a strolling, reeling with the feeling, moving and a grooving, splishing and a splashing. Hey now, I was a splishing and a splashing. I was a splishing and a splashing. I was a moving and a grooving. I was a reeling with a feeling. I was a rolling, a strolling, moving and a grooving. Splish, splash. Yeah.
3: Way down in the jungle deep. The lion stepped on the signifying monkey's feet. This is Rudy Ray Moore, also known as Dolomite, and I listen to Fool's Paradise with the Bad, Bad Wreck. The Bad Wreck is the girl's gift to radio.
2: David.
4: Rudy. Rudy! It's always great to hear Rudy. He lives.
5: I think I had him on two or three times, and I asked him one time we were talking about the Two Tons of Joy.
4: Yeah.
5: You know, those women that performed with Johnny Otis, and they were big gals. And he was like, oh, yeah, they look like a couple of teepees out there. And I said, how do you think they got so big? And the long pause, he goes, I don't know. Maybe they was eating pot roast. Of course.
4: He came down here. He was on my show for 3 hours. He sat there and just, you know.
5: I did the, when I did the record fair back at the church.
4: Remember
5: that?
4: Church. He was at the church.
5: He was at the church and his management called and I said, yeah, Rudy Ray Moore, of course. Congrats.
4: Of course you had him on, yeah.
5: Yeah, yeah. You come in for free and sell your back scratchers.
4: I still have one.
5: Yes, of course.
4: I still scratch my back with that thing. I was standing there at the record fair when we were in the church in the East Village like 30 years ago and I'm staring at this off-brand Popeye record. It's the ugliest thing I ever saw. And I'm looking at this, and Rudy Ray Moore comes walking by, and he peers over my shoulder, and then he looks at me and goes, that's one ugly mother blanker. And then keeps walking. And he's like, okay, at least I got Dolomite to agree with me.
5: Yeah.
4: I'm just standing here like, what the hell is this? Even he was like, that's off-brand.
5: Magic moments, Dave. WFMU, the home of magic moments.
4: So, speaking of...
5: Yes.
4: We have people to thank.
5: Oh, let's. I want to say that Dave Teague doing the Steve Allen.
4: Oh, that! I thought that was going to be Steve Allen at first.
5: No, that's Dave Teague stealing his shtick.
4: Wow.
5: But where else are you going to hear that?
4: Splish splash.
5: I remember buying that from a record dealer at one of the shows. Like, I'll take this. Yes.
6: You're not going to like it. You won't like it.
0: Yes. Well, look at the signature label. Well, very well.
5: Just the sound I've been looking for.
0: Splish, splash.
5: And then, of course, your discovery before that, the big boomer.
4: Yeah, Merv is doing it. We sold 6 copies of that, which is 6 more than I thought. Yeah, oh, look, he's holding.
5: It's the now sound.
4: Oh, you got 7.
5: Yeah.
4: He's holding 1.
5: It's the now sound.
4: You bought it. Hey, want to thank Wendy. Remember Name That Don?
5: Yes.
4: Wendy.
5: Hey.
4: I love John and Wendy over here. It's a very nice pleasure. Thank you, Wendy. Nice to hear from you.
5: Oh, that's great. I love that.
4: Yeah, Name That Don, all that stuff.
5: I remember specifically, let us digress.
4: Yes.
5: I remember her calling you on the show, talking about being afraid of the little Tiki in that Karen Black trilogy movie. You
4: know, uh-huh.
5: Little
4: trilogy.
5: Yeah,
4: terror.
5: She said she saw it like a little girl, and so she was always looking around the stairs thinking there might be that.
4: It might
5: little...
4: be this little hand-sized tiki monster. Yeah.
5: Yeah.
4: They're just the best. John and Wendy. Hey, M from Brooklyn. Thank you very much.
5: Thank you, M.
4: Station manager Ken.
5: Okay. Hey!
4: Checking in saying, the boomer Sonny made me pledge.
5: Yeah. It's the reason
4: That's
5: we're here.
4: 8 copies sold.
5: Yeah.
4: 8 copies. Paul from Chicago, great hearing. David Rex, together, my 2 favorite WFMU DJs.
5: Thank you, Paul. Home with Mr. Beef, Chicago. Sorry,
4: yes,
5: I had to fit it. They sent me a T-shirt. I'm going to keep doing it. They've got the claws into me. I have to do it.
4: Okay, fine. That works for me. Robert from Campbell Hall, New York. Campbell Hall, New York. Hi. Where are you from?
5: Campbell Hall.
4: Okay, that's a dorm room or something? Okay, Campbell Hall, New York. Antonio from Brooklyn.
5: Yeah,
4: my kids are scared of the air raid siren. My wife can't stand the music, but I gotta have that bop, slop, and schlock. Thanks for filling up the trow.
5: Boy.
4: The trow, yeah. Rex.
5: This is
4: exactly what you do, is that you pour on the slop every Saturday afternoon for how long? I discovered you.
5: You did.
4: 28 and a half years ago
5: at the Norton
4: Records
5: yep.
4: Christmas party, the first one I was invited to. And I showed up there, and there's this strapping young man with a optimistic glaze.
5: I had like the cardboard suitcase just into town.
4: Just there, yeah. You're like Goodman Beaver. You know, you're just ready to go. And I said, we're talking for a little bit, and I thought, okay, you know, you might be interested. Because of what you've been telling me, you might be interested in this radio station.
5: Yeah.
4: And there you went. You filled in for Mr. Finewine first, your first gig.
5: I was on Finewine Show. The first time I filled in for an actual show was for you. You were sick.
4: Oh.
5: And I was actually working at the station.
4: I just jumped
5: right in. And if I remember the first record I played, Tulsa Twist by Dickie McBride, this Western Swing thing. Why not?
4: I know. No, Western Swing is the thing. So let's get with it and don't quit it. Greg from Buffalo, I want to thank you very much.
5: Thank you, Greg.
4: Part of a Swag for Life. And don't forget, Swag for Life is a good thing. I'm Swag for Life. I don't know about you. So here's my deal. I'm doing $10 a month. I'm going to up my pledge to $15 a month this year.
5: Do it.
4: This
5: up
4: week,
5: yours.
4: I'm going to do it. You just email. If you're a Swag for Lifer, you can get all... You can pledge and try to win this crap. That's fine by us. You can call 800-989-9368 or WFMU.org right now. You know, we do that also. However, if you are a Swag for Lifer, you can up your Swag for Life pledge because the $15 level is something special. It's that Kaz sleep mask. I'm all into sleeping.
5: Yeah.
4: I like to sleep, and I want to put on that sleep mask. By the way, LCD is back. Remember? We both edited the LCD.
5: That's right.
4: Times.
5: 2 former editors.
4: We could never work together, thank God.
5: No.
4: At any establishment.
5: Oil and water.
4: Yeah,
5: oil and water.
4: You know, this is fine. I'm glad we got a piece of glass between us. But we both edited a few. I think you edited 3 issues of LCD, and I did 2 issues.
5: Yeah.
4: And it is back. After 25
5: that
4: years,
5: is
4: Kendra
5: great.
4: Is the... It's 80 pages in full color.
5: Unbelievable.
4: Swag for Life. If you do $10 a month, you will automatically get the new LCD. Now, $15, you get that plus the T-shirt, and you get the sticker, and you also get that old Kaz illustration. 2 of them over your eyeballs. It's this disgusting-looking bloodshot eyeball.
5: It's essential.
4: It's wonderful.
5: LCD, just think of WFMU in print form.
4: That's it.
5: Then you'll have LCD.
4: 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James from Skillman, New Jersey.
5: Thank you, James.
4: Jim and Hinda, 78-year-old golden age, are still loving WFMU.
5: All right. I'll
4: give
5: catching
4: them a... up. We're getting there. Larry from Nippon.
5: Just say the state.
4: New York.
5: Okay.
4: Requesting, yeah, okay. Oh, okay. We got to give away this Hong Kong thing because we have too many
5: friends.
4: Let's
5: do it. And don't forget, $75 or more automatically gets you the official Fool's Paradise chip clip. 800-989-9368. 800-989-WFMU. 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
4: That's going to go to Larry.
5: There,
4: Larry.
5: Larry
4: in the podcast.
5: And don't forget, $75 more also gets you in the running for the grand prize, the John Brovin, a book.
4: That guy knows his stuff.
5: Rhythm and Blues in New Orleans, 50th anniversary, and an accompanying double CD. Dave, you've got your hand up.
4: I do have my hand raised.

0: Billie Newer.
1: You think that's right?
0: That's on.
1: I would. You know, I think her. That sounds right to me.
0: That sounds right to me.
1: Makes sense.
0: I remember reading that somewhere. So
1: I'm going Billie with Newer. It. Thanks,
0: Hot,
1: your
0: hot
1: mama.
0: Dog Dooley Walla. Great show too on the stream.
1: Yes.
0: Just one of the many reasons to call and support this radio station. So much to give for it. And again, $75 more automatically gets you the Fool's Paradise official chip clip and gets you in the running for the grand prize, which we'll get to. And also, pledge right now, $20 more, gets you in the running for this great LP of Beatnik Novelty Records. Dave, Beatnik Novelty Records.
1: You got me at Beatnik Novelty Records. What, the Greasy Mike one?
0: Greasy Mike and the Beatnik
1: Cafe. What's on there? It's on Jasmine Records.
0: It's got a bunch of great stuff. It's got that great Beverly Garland record, Tempest in a Teapot. And we're going to play that a little bit later.
1: Okay.
0: But you got to call now. 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As established, $75 or more automatically gets you the official Fool's Paradise chip clip. You'll also get in the running for the grand prize, the John Brogan book, Rhythm and Blues in New Orleans, and the accompanying double CD. Let's listen now to a track from that double CD from part of the grand prize. This is one of the greats. Bobby Marchand, one of my shortest interviews.
1: Really?
0: On the
1: Shorter
0: station.
1: Than-
0: I called him up. We had set it up. And
1: with Johnny Otis.
0: Yeah. Well, I set up Bobby Marchand. And I had him on the air, and Bobby Marchand, what an honor it is to have you on the radio. And he said, I can't talk right now. I'm having a problem with my hemorrhoid. That's literally what he said.
1: That's some Charlie Rose stuff.
0: Yeah. And he hung up. But here he is in all his glory on the Fun 91 WFMU.

0: There we go.
1: Chicken and pasta.

You take it.

0: chicken.
1: You look like you can use a drink.
2: Okay.
3: Okay.
2: Glad we got that over with. It's radio, Dave. It's a living medium.
0: It's a radio show.
2: Yeah. So here's the deal.
3: What? What?
2: We got about 15 minutes left of the show.
3: We do. We've had like 10 prizes to give away.
2: We got the grand prize for people who pledge $75 or more. They'll be in the running for that. Pledge amounts of $20 or more going to get you in the running for the Beatnik LP that I'm going to dig up shortly here. And it's from this great...
3: Oh, there it is. You got to play a cut and then we'll give it away, huh?
2: Jasmine Records, LP, great series, Greasy Mike. This is volume 7. It's a good one, Dave. And
3: don't invite him over. He'll leave a stain on your couch.
2: This is something you can do. You pop on this record, you dim the lights, right? You make... What's it like a beatnik?
3: Whoopee?
2: An espresso?
3: Where's the funniest place you ever...
2: Little amaretto.
3: Okay.
2: No need for the whoopee. This is, you know, sitting around...
3: Amaretto? Did I just... What show am I listening to?
2: They're still listening to the beat.
3: Oh, mixer. The beats.
2: They're drinking the amaretto.
3: Okay.
2: And the espressos.
3: Oh, thank you.
2: Okay?
3: I have more pledges here. Look at this. Pledge from Don from Rico Park. If my love of Joey Ross... Hanging on to his... He's got a Joey Ross autograph. You're one of your listeners.
2: What?
3: Hanging on to a Joey... Oh, we're coming over. Where's he live? Okay, he's got his address here. Rico Park. We're on our way. If it wasn't enough to love your show, your interview with NOLA Bible Books author John Brovin, well, that'll do it. Jason from Pittsburgh, thank you.
2: Thank you, Jason.
3: Joan from Brooklyn, thanks for brightening up our days. Long live WFMU. That's a double click. Double chip. Clip.
2: Chip. Oh, chip.
3: Clip. He's not near that. Hey, Zachary from West Lafayette, Indiana. Love it. Love the combo. Althea, what my nose in the chip clip. Paul from New York, thank you very much. Hannah from Newcastle, Maine. Karen, we already mentioned that. John, Ron from Raleigh, North Carolina. Dennis from Williston Park. Oh, this is a good one. This is Steve from Caldwell. Love the bongos, Steve. With the grunts. Very generous pledge over there from Steve. Thank you, Steve.
2: Speaking of bongos and grunts, we're going to get to a track from the Beatnik record. This, though...
3: Pimples and Braces?
2: Well, yeah. I actually have that with me.
3: Of course you have.
2: Jockos and T-shirts.
3: Because you're walking around with pimples and braces.
2: Yes, thank you, thank you. But here's for our Joey Ross fan, just a little taste of this extended mix, because I play a Joey Ross bed every week.
3: Really? I wouldn't know.
2: Every week.
3: I have no idea.
2: Here's the extended remix. Just a little taste of
3: this. Extended remix.
2: Yes, standby. Here we go.

0: get the idea there, Dave?
1: Wow. That's a, you know, yeah, that's a mega mix of some Joey Ross.
0: It goes on for 8 minutes.
1: What would Joey Ross say? What would he say if he walked in the room right now?
2: You go, I'm 102 years old. What are you doing to me?
0: You don't have rights for that. I'm going to sue you. That's what he would say.
1: You'd sue your pants off.
0: Listen, I also, time's running. Time is
1: I
0: not
1: know,
0: on
1: we
0: our
1: got
0: side.
1: To get to.
0: You get some people to thank?
1: Yeah, we can do that. Steve, oh, I mentioned Steve from Call. Let's see, we've got David from Brooklyn.
0: Thank you, David.
1: Oh, Handy over here.
3: Hey,
1: the finest version of Mama Chicken by Burton since at least Wednesday. Well done, fellas. Thanks. Okay. Bill from Booton. Hey, thanks very much. That's pretty good. Hey, Elmar just dropped in. I haven't seen Elmar in a long time. Elmar with the Botany 500, baby. Nice pledge from him. Colin from Holmes. Robert from Michigan, from Van Town, Urine Township in Michigan. Wow, yeah, people are calling in, they're checking in. Why? Because it's Saturday afternoon appointment radio, 800-989-9368, WFMU.org. Rex with the Fool's Paradise. How can you imagine a Saturday afternoon without Rex with the Fool's Paradise at 1 in the afternoon? What the hell else are you going to do with your life?
0: Excellent question. We've got this Beatnik comp. We're going to be giving it away for people who pledge $20 or more. Lucky winner. And let's see.
1: I gave it away.
0: No, we're not going to give it away because I'm going to play a track for it. This is the last thing we can give away.
1: I ungave it
0: away. So we need to
1: away.
0: Milk it, Dave.
1: We got to milk the duck.
0: We got to milk the duck.
1: Was that Archie Bell who said milk
0: the
1: duck?
0: Yeah, I'll milk the duck.
1: Oh, I think, Mira.
0: Hey!
1: Yeah, this donation is to keep the Mercedes McCambridge drop-ins on the air.
0: Of course, thank you. Thank you, Amira. The Lebanese cowgirl checking in.
1: And potential Mike Love mate.
0: Oh, yeah, that story. Here's Beverly Garland. This is included on the Beatnik LP. Greasy Mike at the Beatnik Cafe.

0: Ah, youth, the restless breed, a tempest in a teapot, and the teapot is calling the kettle black, rebelling, protesting, scattering vital forces because of the emotional maturity they lack. Young minds reaching far out in a hazy attempt, trying to grasp the unknown, that which is only made possible when the seed of experience has been sown. Nonconformists, they call themselves, these babes in the woods still fast asleep. Yet they fall in step, and with precision, one follows the other, like little lost sheep. Conventional societies are bane to their existence. In arrogance coupled with anger, they shout in unison, hypocrite. But young and unripe minds are indeed ignorant minds. They can't comprehend that with the establishment they wallow in the same pit. They do not comprehend that while they are preaching love and expounding the words, love one another, they are practicing and peddling hate for society and for their father and mother. Seeking expression through the negatives of life, the tempest in the teapot brews with lust for body and mind. Society of the damned, they run in wild abandon and oblivion and unmindful of the human debris they're leaving behind. Their gypsy souls wander through the maze of their own creation and like a cat chasing its tail. Round and round in circles they go. Never stopping for that brief moment of introspection that will reveal the answer all they're seeking to know. In whose hands, then, can the future be entrusted when the moving finger writes precisely in despair? The seeds of tomorrow have been planted today. May God help the future for the fruit it will bear.
1: Those are the meanings of the meaningless, the exactitudes of the inexact. Man, don't you dig the desire not to communicate?
2: David.
3: I can dig it. Can you dig it? You dig it?
2: Right? I can dig it, man. Okay. I can dig it. That's the Beatnik, great Beatnik comp we're going to give away shortly. Don't forget, $75 or more automatically gets you the Fool's Paradise chip clip.
3: Oh, no, not again. Not the chip clip.
2: Not the chip clip.
3: Not the chip clip.
2: Dave, it's the chip clip.
3: Oh, no.
2: It's the chip clip.
3: No!

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I've got a lot of great music for you this hour. Enjoy the electric sounds of artificial intelligence.

0: presented by the United States Army. A happy how do you do to you. Harry Harrison here with another In Sound Show, the show that lets you, the listener, make the pick of the artist and the record we put into our spotlight every day. What's in your town? I'm sure kids all over the USA would like to know. Why don't you tell them, huh? Send us your name and telephone number so we can call you. And I hope you'll write us soon, huh? Ray Liberatore in High Point, North Carolina is on the line right now to give us the In Sound in his hometown. Ray, hi.
1: Hello, Harry.
0: Ray, what record would you say is headed for that top spot around your town?
1: Question mark, Mr. King. New record. I need somebody.
0: And you think it has the sound to make it, huh?
1: Yes, sir, definitely.
0: Ray Liberatore, I want to thank you for being with us on the In Sound today.
1: I'm glad to be with you.
0: We're going to hear from Question Mark and the Mysterians right after a special word for you guys listening. To get ahead these days, you've got to have a special skill and some experience. The good jobs and the big money go to men with good training. Where does a fellow go to get it? The United States Army. The Army is the world's largest educator. Here is that new smash from Question Mark. And those Mysterious. Question Mark and the Mysterious. They've scored again. And boys, hello. Welcome to the In Sound.
2: Hello, Harry.
0: Eddie, you boys have been doing a lot of touring. What kind of reaction have you received from the audiences?
3: We've done pretty good. The kids have liked us pretty well, yes.
0: Is there a particular kind of audience you prefer?
3: We love all our artists, no matter who it is. We like them all. Without them, we wouldn't be who we are now.
0: Right. Well, what can we look forward to in the future from you boys?
3: Well, we plan just to be ourselves, actually, and not try to imitate or copy anybody else. Our own original style and so forth.
0: Eddie, what would you call your sound?
3: We have kind of like a heavy R&B sound, rhythm and blues. We do like a heavy sound beat background.
0: In the background, I hear our closing theme. So my thanks for being with us, Question Mark and the Mysterious.
4: Well, thank you, Harry.
0: The In Sound was presented by the United States Army. And this is Harry Harrison reminding you that the United States Army can teach you a new skill that you can build a successful future of.
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This is the Bunny hopping in with your weather update right here on WFMU Rock and Soul Stream. It's a bright and beautiful morning in the Big Apple, the sun is shining and the mercury's climbing to a warm 80 degrees. Feel that humidity? That's right, we're sitting at a steamy 82%, so keep those cool tunes spinning and your lemonade icy. Whether you're strolling through Central Park or just chilling on your stoop, it's a perfect day to soak up some sun and soul. Keep it locked right here for all the best beats and updates. Now, let's get back to the rock and roll that keeps our hearts full and our feet moving.

Ha! Hope you're enjoying the Rock and Soul Bunny Show. You've just heard Let Me Go the Right Way by the Supremes. Previous to that, Believe Me My Angel by the Veneers. And previous to that, There's a Party Going On by Max Frost and the Troopers. And previous to that, The Wawadoosie by the Orlans. And before that, My Dream by the Charmettes. Before that, What a Nice Way to Turn 17 by the Crystals. Shaggy Dog. The Stingrays, request lines are open at 516-654-4059. 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

0: Good morning, groovy listeners. You're tuned into the Rock and Soul stream on WFMU with me, the Bunny, spinning the platters that matter. Now, let's hop right into today's weather scoop. It's a sunny side up kind of morning here in the Big Apple, with clear skies and the mercury pushing a toasty 89 degrees Fahrenheit. Humidity's hanging at 65%, so whether you're hitting the streets or just chilling to the beat, keep cool, stay hydrated, and keep your radio locked right here on WFMU. Now, let's roll back into the tunes that make your soul groove.
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just heard Daddy Rolling Stone by Jimmy Ricks and the Ravens. Before that, You Should Have Told Me by the Angels. Before that, I Sold My Heart to the Junkmen, the Bluebells, the Starlets. 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

That was fun. We've just heard Every Night, The Human Expression, You're Gonna Miss Me by The Spades. And previous to that, Everybody Loves a Lover by The Shirelles. And before that, Neon City by Billy J. Kramer, Billy J. Kramer and the Dakotas. And previous to that, Am I Asking Too Much by Naomi Shelton and the Gospel Queens. 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It's 90 degrees in New York. Now, back to the show.

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Lots of soul music for you this hour. 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

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This is the bunny hopping on your dial, coming to you live on WFMU Rock and Soul Stream. We're spinning the hits under sunny skies this beautiful morning in NYC, where the temperature is sizzling at a hot 89 degrees with humidity hanging at 63%. It's a clear day, perfect for turning up the tunes and letting the music cool you down. So keep it locked right here for all your favorite tracks, and let's make this day one to remember. Stay cool, stay groovy, and let's rock this day away.

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1: That was fun. We've just heard A Change by Mustanga from the album Arthur's Landing. And before that, Let Them Knock, Sharon Jones and the Dap Kings. Previous to that, Let Love Stand a Chance, Charles Bradley. Previous to that, Stranded by James Hunter 6. 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

0: Hey there, groovy listeners. This is the Bunny hopping at you on the WFMU Rock and Soul stream. Let's take a quick peek outside, shall we? It's a blazing hot afternoon here in the Big Apple, clear skies with the mercury soaring up to 91 degrees. Humidity's hanging around 60%, so you might want to keep that lemonade icy and your fan on hot. Stay cool, stay stylish, and keep your radio locked on WFMU for all the hottest tracks that are as sizzling as today's weather. Keep rocking, keep soulful, right here with the
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Neptune, the Olympians, and before that, There's No Love Left, the Isley Brothers, before that, My Sweet Potato, Booker T and the MGs, and before that, My Life Is No Better by Larry Banks and JB on the album Larry Banks, Duck Hunt, the Mighty Imperials, before that, Goldmine, James Hunter. 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It's 91 degrees in New York.

that covers the record beat, the what's happening beat, the I got a problem beat, the clothes beat, the whole team beat. 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

That was fun. We've just heard Dance What You Wanna by Johnny Taylor from the album Dance What You Wanna. Down to it. The Sugarman 3. A Little Piece of Leather. Donnie Albert on the album A Little Piece of Leather. 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It's 92 degrees in New York. Now, back to the show.

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Lots of soul music for you this hour. Enjoy the electric sounds of artificial intelligence.

out of the rut and back in the groove. That's what happens when you make it Pepsi-Cola. Thirst is out, because Pepsi cools it fast. 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Hey, everybody, always ask for Pepsi-Cola. 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Yeah!

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This is the bunny hopping right into your radios from WFMU's Rock and Soul Stream. Let's take a quick peek at the weather scene in the Big Apple. It's a scorcher out there this fine afternoon. New York City is bathing under clear blue skies with the mercury hitting a sizzling 91 degrees. And oh, it's not just the tunes that are humid, we've got real deal air at 60% humidity. So whether you're out there catching some rays or cooling it indoors, keep it locked right here for all the rockin' hits and soulful treats. Stay cool, cats.

That was fun. In reverse order. Pretty Please by Triplet Twins. He's Mine. The Como Mamas. The Old Days by Furious from the album I Really Feel Good. Can't Believe You Love Me by Ambassadors from the album Arctic Records and The Rise of Philly Soul, Box. Before that. Mixed Up, Shook Up Girl. Patty and the Emblems. Run Mascara. The Exciters. And before that. Oh Baby Don't You Weep, Part 1, by James Brown. Hi to Sugar Beer on the chat board. 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It's 93 degrees in New York. 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

Hey there, groovy listeners. This is the Bunny Hoppin' at you on the WFMU Rock and Soul stream. Now, let's talk weather in the Big Apple. It's a sizzler out there today, folks. The sun is blazing down on NYC with temperatures hitting a hot 93 degrees. Humidity's hanging at 57%, so you might feel a bit of that sticky heat as you bop around town. Make sure to wear those shades, slap on some sunscreen, and keep cool with your favorite tunes right here. Stay tuned, as we keep spinning those hot tracks and keeping you company on this bright, sunshiny afternoon. Keep rockin', and don't melt out there, my friends.

That was fun. We've just heard Give Me a Chance, Sharon Jones and the Dap Kings. Love and Desire by Patrice Holloway on the album Love and Desire, the Patrice Holloway anthology. And previous to that, Satchel Foote, James Hunter 6. And previous to that, Victim of Love, Charles Bradley. Previous to that, I'll Be Satisfied, Jackie Wilson from the album I'll Be Satisfied. And previous to that, Jordan River by Naomi Shelton and the Gospel Queens. Previous to that, What Can Go Wrong? Thrills, request lines are open at 516-654-4059. 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Now, back to the show.

out of the rut and back in the groove. That's what happens when you make it Pepsi-Cola. Thirst is out, because Pepsi cools it fast. Taste is in, right on target. Hey, everybody, always ask for Pepsi-Cola. You're in the Pepsi generation. Yeah, come.

0: That was fun. You've just heard Soldier of Love by Arthur Alexander. Drop on Me by James Hunter. Before that, San Juan Blues by Memphis Slim. I'm Not Destined to Become a Loser. Ellington's on the album, I'm Not Destined to Become a Loser, You've Got to Love Your Baby. Before that, I Do. Marvelous from the album The Mighty Marvelous. 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It's 93 degrees in New York. More music now.
1: Hi, I'm Marvin Gaye. You know, the free press swings pretty good with the team beat. 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
2: Street. Okay, let's play a game. Let's find out if you're really with it. I'll play you a beat and some sounds and some words. Just put them together and name the album, okay? Here's a beat.

All right, good afternoon, and welcome to Shaken Street here on WFMU's Rock and Soul Radio. Joe Belock here with you, 2 to 4 p.m. Each and every Friday. Thanks, everybody, for tuning in and hanging out today. And yeah, summertime, summertime. A little summer set to get us into the dog days of August here. And Dave Clark 5, here comes summer. Should say, there goes summer. It's flying by. Probably should have played that one earlier in the year when summer was coming. Now it's, this time of year, it just seems like it slips away so fast. But yeah, hope everyone's having a great summer. The Mad Lads, Sidewalk Surf, The Beachcombers, Help Yourself Baby. Before that, we heard D.D. Hope and the California Surfer, The Astronauts, the legendary Astronauts with the rare vocal foray, My Little Beach Bunny. Fantastic Baggies, Sloan and Barry. Summer means fun. Yes, that it does. I hope you're having fun. Bobby Fuller, King of the Beach. Love that one. Of course, later reappropriated as KRLA, King of the Wheels, the better known song. The Beach Boys, their great version of Summertime Blues with Carl Wilson and David Marks in the joint lead vocal. And David Marks himself, with his post-Beach Boys outfit, David Marks and the Marksman, and traveling. So yeah, hope you're traveling and having a good time. So yeah, Shaken Street, thanks everybody for tuning in and hanging out today. And we have a tribute set I want to do. Of course, we lost the great Mono Man, Jeff Connolly, founder and mainstay of the band The Liars, and then later just Liars, they dropped the. And I did, on the FMU Mothership on Monday, did a big tribute set to Jeff. And we're going to pay tribute now with a set of songs, the original versions that he covered. And a lot of them either were songs I heard for the first time or at least became better acquainted with or reacquainted with some songs. And they did so many great covers, but let's do a set right now of tunes they did. Started with Palmer, Ohio's newest hitmakers, The Alarm Clocks, here on Shaken Street, RIP to Mono Man, Jeff Connolly.

All right, there's a couple from the Kinks there. BBC recordings, great BBC sessions. Tired of Waiting for You and Love Me Till the Sun Shines. Dave Davies out front for that one. And two songs that the Liars covered, as there's a set of songs they covered, and they're closing out side one and starting off side two of their first full-length LP, On Fire, for 1984. So there's the Kinks with two really cool BBC recordings. Before that, we heard Rolling Stones and Stoned, and the Liars per se did not cover it, but on the Norton Rolling Stones covers series 45s, there's a great one. That side is billed as the New Connolly Five, so with Stoned. The Outsiders and Touch, they recorded, not only did the Liars cover it, they actually recorded it with Wally Tax of the Outsiders on, which album was that on? That was on A Promise is a Promise from 88. But there's the original version. And speaking of the New Connolly Five, the New Colony Six, and I Confess, song the Liars did on, oh yeah, it was on the first album also, on Fire. There's the original, though, from the New Colony 6. I'm just going to keep calling them New Connolly. Probably subconscious now that that's in my head. Before I Confess, we heard The Mystic Tide, Running Through the Night. The Hangmen, What a Girl Can't Do, from Washington, D.C. Legendary Pebbles track, Liars covered on their very first EP. Four-song 12-inch, AHS-1005. Starting off that set, a little tribute set to Mono Man, No Reason to Complain from the Alarm Clocks. Amazing version of that's on their Liars album, 1986. My entry point into the band to stumble upon this when I first joined my college station. Just incredible. Speaking of that, I think there was two other Outsiders covers on that album as well. I probably should have played... could have played a couple more Outsiders tunes. Anyway, paying tribute to the Liars and the late, great Jeff Connolly, who died on August 1st. So was that Saturday? Yeah, and here's a song the Liars covered, I think, on a single. And Toddaphonic Todd pointed out on Monday that this is one of the few, if not the only song, that both the Liars and the Chesterfield Kings did. So let's do another set of songs covered by the Liars that, of course, remained an inspiration. Send them all out to the late, great...

Oh yeah, the Busybody, Jolly Green Giants, here on Shaken Street as we pay tribute to the late great Jeff Connolly here on Shaken Street with a set of amazing tunes that the Liars covered. So yeah, Jolly Green Giants, Busybody, Captain Beefheart and his magic band, Diddy Wah Diddy, great version. There was a release just from last year called On Fire, F-Y-R-E, at the Rusty Nail, 1985. And a Diddy Wah Diddy, great version on there. Before that, Fats Domino, Sick and Tired. Chris Kenner, I guess, written song and probably originally recorded, but Fats Domino is his version. The Stonemen did No More. The Pete Best Combo, The Way I Feel About You. That's right. And that was for the first Liars album. First time I ever heard that song. Pretty Things, You'll Never Do It, Baby. The Jesters of Newport, Stormy, and Bobby Roberts and the Ravons, How Can I Make Her Mine? So there's a set in honor of Jeff Connolly songs The Liars Taught Me, or, you know, in the case of the Kinks and the Pretty Things, re-inspired, reignited. All here on Shaken Street. Thanks, everybody, for tuning in and hanging out today. And speaking of covers, that brings us to our Fenton Friday pick of the day, of the week. Check this one out from the Soulbenders here on Shaken Street.

0: All right, third evolution, gone, gone, gone. Wrapping up that set. The Torx, not the Peter Torx, but the Torx, It's Me, Not You. One-Way Street with Illusions. The Trees, You Lied to Me Before. What a great one. Motions, so we get two goofy spellings, or maybe not goofy. Trees and Motions, M-O-S-H-U-N-S. What Can I Say? And the Soulbender started us off with our Fenton Friday pick and their version of Seven and Seven Is, all here on Shaken Street. And, you know, we paid tribute to the Liars with two sets of songs, paid tribute to Jeff Connelly with two sets of songs that I either heard for the first time or really inspired to discover or find out about through the Liars, another band responsible for many songs being revived or rediscovered or discovered for the first time is, of course, the Fleshtones. And tonight at Bowery Ballroom, Fleshtones will be celebrating their 50th anniversary with the Goons and Minus Five also on the bill. So if you're in the New York area, hope to see you out tonight. And so let's do the same thing. Let's do a set of Fleshtones songs that they, if not taught me, at least again inspired to dig deeper and enjoy. So here on Shaker Street, so happy 50th to the Fleshtones.
1: I'm gonna do a little song for you now that'll make you clap your hands, kick your feet, and as a matter of fact, it'll tear you up.

All right, the Guess Who did all right. To wrap up a set of songs, the Fleshtones taught us as we get ready for the 50th anniversary show tonight at Bowery Ballroom here in New York, or nearby here in New York. I don't know, I guess their version was inspired by the Coastliners, but anyway, maybe they'll do it tonight. Young Rascals, Find Somebody, Mel Torme, Coming Home Baby, Little Milton, Grits, Ink, Groceries, Lee Dorsey, of course, Ride Your Pony, and the Blendells with the song, I guess Stevie Wonder originally did, La La La La La. So yeah, Fleshtones, congrats again, 50th anniversary, and we'll all celebrate tonight at Bowery Ballroom. All right, we got time for a few more here, and we're going to celebrate a birthday. The late, great Luther Dixon, born August 7th, 1931, died in 2009. Songwriter, producer, you know, as an artist himself, but really just an amazing list of credits, mostly with Scepter Records, and of course, most closely associated with, well, I guess Chuck Jackson too, but really mainly with the Shirelles. So let's hear a set of songs either written, co-written, and or produced by the late great Luther Dixon. And yeah, we'll start with the Shirelles here on Shaken Street.

Oh, wow, the Platters. What a great record that is. With this ring, Music Core 45 from 1967. And I guess that hit kind of came out of nowhere for the Platters. Produced and co-written by Luther Dixon. We celebrate his birthday today, August 7th, 1931. Chuck Jackson before, a song written by Robert Mosley, produced by Luther, as were many, if not all, of Chuck Jackson's great Juan singles. We heard Handed Over from 1964. Maxine Brown, another Luther production. Whatever Happened to Our Love. The Shirelles and Please Go Away, with a four-song run of Shirelles related. Mama Said, another huge hit, co-written by Luther. That version there by Dusty Springfield. The Beatles, of course, Baby, It's You, written by Burt Bacharach, Mac David, not Hal David, and Luther Dixon, credited as Barney Williams for some reason. And, of course, Luther produced it. The Beatles version, different from the Shirelles in that it repeats the second verse instead of the first, so, which I think John Lennon corrects that on one of those BBC recordings. Anyway, love that one, Baby It's You. And of course, a song the Beatles also did, but there was the Shirelles with the original and Boys. Moving on, still reeling from the great David Porter interview from Todophonic Todd last week. And last week we were fired up, played a bunch of songs written by David Porter. So I guess this is a David Porter afterglow or hangover, however you want to call it. And one of his best known songs, but here's a different version by the Soul Children here on Shakin' Street.

In order to combat the sudden influx of machines into our society, I would like to show you a machine of rare and unusual construction. It's called an association machine. Composed of many integral parts, the first being a semi-reclined percussive invertebrator, or drummer. The smallest single component of the machine is the new transistorized model primal digit flexing calculator, or lead guitar. In the center of the machine, we see a flexible rhythm generator known as rhythm guitar. Immediately to his left, we see a manifold bifurcated facilitator. Next is a consistent low-range modulator.

Welcome to the new WFMU Rock and Soul radio stream. I've got a lot of great music for you this hour. Enjoy the electric sounds of artificial intelligence.

0: Hey there, groovy listeners. This is the Bunny hopping at you on the WFMU Rock and Soul stream. Piping in with today's weather scoop from the heart of the Big Apple, it's a sizzler out there. The sun is blazing down on NYC, with temperatures soaring to a hot 93°F. The humidity's hanging at 56%, making it a steamy one for sure. So, keep a cool drink handy, maybe catch a breeze by the window, and let the tunes we spin keep your spirits hot. Stick around for more rock and soul as we keep the hits coming your way, right here on WFMU.
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Hi. Hope you're enjoying the Rock and Soul Bunny Show. Rock Baby Rocket by Johnny Carroll. Well, one. The Sunliners. Before that. Zilch. Hot Dog Stand before that. I'll Gladly Pay by The Lost Generation. Before that. Quasar. Sun Lightning Incorporated. Before that. The Big Red Tomato by The Growing Society. And previous to that. East Side Sound by Last Heard. And before that. He's a Rebel. The Crystals, request lines are open at 516-654-4059. 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It's 92 degrees in New York. 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

Hey, hey, hey, all you cool cats and groovy gals out there in the Big Apple, this is the Bunny, hopping at you live on WFMU Rock and Soul Stream. Let me tell you, we've got a scorcher on our hands this beautiful afternoon. The sun's playing a little hide and seek with the clouds, but don't be fooled, because we're sizzling at 92 degrees with a humidity that's stickier than a soulful melody. So, keep a cool drink handy, maybe find a nice shade, and let's keep the tunes rolling. Stay tuned and stay cool, my friends.

That was fun. We've just heard Slow Love, Charles Bradley. And previous to that, Run Little Girl, Donnie Elbert from the album Who's It Gonna Be, Run Little Girl. Balloons by Peter Pan and the Good Fairies. All the Way In by Inner Light. Previous to that, Every Night, The Human Expression. And before that, Buzzs by Jimmy Gordon. Hi to Manmate of Meat on the chat board. 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

Haha. Hope you're enjoying the Rock and Soul Bunny Show. You've just heard A Reason to be Lonely. Otis Leavell from the album A Reason to be Lonely. Previous to that, Please Take My Life. People. Before that, Fannie Mae. Buster Brown. Mother Nature, Father Earth by The Music Machine. Free and Easy. 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

Welcome to the new WFMU Rock and Soul Radio stream. I've got a lot of great music for you this hour. Enjoy the electric sounds of artificial intelligence.

great Shake Shake mix comes in two new soda fountain flavors. Flipping new chocolate fudge flavored Great Shake and wild new strawberry flavored Great Shakes. Both turn milk into a real thick shake. So thick it stands up to a straw. Great Shakes.

Alright, alright, you're tuned in with the bunny on the WFMU Rock and Soul stream, grooving through your afternoon. Now, let's take a quick peek at what's happening outside, shall we? We've got clouds rolling over the big city, and let me tell you, it's sizzling out there with temperatures hitting a steamy 91 degrees. Humidity's hanging at 63%, so it's a bit sticky, just like a Motown hit on a summer night. Keep cool, keep calm, and keep it locked right here for more rock and soul that soothes any weather woes. Stay tuned, cats and kittens.

Hi. Hope you're enjoying the Rock and Soul Bunny Show. Girl, I Need You instrumental by Nobody's Children. Previous to that, One More for the Good Guys by New Breed. And previous to that, Down Down by The Silence. Electrified People. 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The Swamp. Swamp People. And previous to that, Don't Want to Cry. 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

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As you strut through the Big Apple this fine afternoon, expect some clouds to be hanging over your head, with the mercury pushing up to a sizzling 89 degrees. That's right, folks, it's a scorcher out there, and with humidity at 66%, you're gonna feel every bit of that heat as you move and groove through your day. So, keep a cool drink handy, stay shaded when you can, and keep spinning those records. Stay tuned for more rock and soul coming your way, right here on WFMU. Keep it locked, and let's keep the good times rolling.

We've just heard. Pet names. Chuck Jackson. Previous to that. Ode to Carabasset Bats by Significant Other. Before that. The Challengers Take a Ride on the Jefferson Airplane by the Challengers. Previous to that. You're Gonna Miss Me. The Spades. My Sweet Potato by Booker T and the MGs. Before that. Yeah, Alarm Clocks by various artists. Crypt. 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It's 87 degrees in New York. 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

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Previous to that, Keep On Trying, The Outsiders from the album Strange Things Are Happening, the complete singles 1965 to 1969. And before that, Something's Changed by Sharon Jones and the Dap Kings. 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It's 87 degrees in New York. 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

It's a hooligan program on WFMU Rock and Soul Stream. I'm Davey, filling in for Terry T. We just heard from The Obsessed, Punk Crusher, from their Sacred album. Before that, we heard a little something from The Frogs, You Bastards.

when I was a teen, pre-driver's license. One summer day, my mom said, "We need to get you some shoes, probably for school," which meant Meyer Brothers, which was horrible. But also in that mall was the Harmony Hut, which had like a crate-sized punk new wave section. I already bought my Ramones records from there, and I had $10 in my pocket. So after the shoe fiasco, I strolled over to the Harmony Hut and I picked up this record. There's a bunch of guys, which I didn't know at the time, kind of stooped around a bunch of beer kegs. And I looked at the back and I saw Sire Records, and I'm like, well, they signed the Ramones. Little did I know that record would send me on a path of a love of Boston rock music. Jeff Connelly's dead. DMZ.

Dog Day, 2024 Zinger album. The song was Nirvana. That band was brought to my attention by my daughter, which if you're a parent and your child, son or daughter, starts turning you on to music like Dog Day, well, I can't quite put into words. Before that, we had Six in Violence doing their Agnostic Front cover, Victim in Pain, of Bastards of the Universe, 2007. And before that, we heard The Dictators, Blood Brothers album, 1978. And before The Dictators, Memo PST from Los Angeles, Doom to Repeat, 2026. That's a new one. Eternal Actors is the name of the record. By the way, it's Bandcamp Friday. You can get that on Bandcamp, and the band gets extra money because it's Bandcamp Friday. Bandcamp Friday, which is today. Before that, we heard from General Chaos. The Idiots Take Over is the name of the song. They're from Canada. It's a 2026 new release. Can't Please Them All is the name of the record. Check out their Bandcamp. Mr. Burma, That's How I Escaped My Certain Fate. Off the Versus record, classic.

1978. Rest in peace, Jeff Connelly, Mono Man. They broke the mold. That's what they say about people like Connelly. Speaking about breaking mold, this record's due out September 18th, 2026. Name of the record is Out of Oslo. And the song is called Sleepin' It. And the band is Coffin.

Bunch of new releases right there. That was The Corpse from Portland, Oregon. Tangled with a Two-Tailed Rat is the name of the record. I Crave the City is the name of the song. Before that, we heard from The Guilty Razors from The Complete Recordings 1978. That's out. New release 2026. Hurts and Noise is the name of the song. And then we heard from Cherry Cheeks, Spying Eye. They're from Portland, Oregon, too. And then we heard The Circulators from San Francisco. I Can't Swim off the Pointless Game 7-inch. Total Punk Records. And then we started off with Sleepin' It by Coffin. Australia. Soon to be released. Hey, tomorrow night, Frank and Queens of the Hard Stuff is going to be DJing. Guess where? Guess. In Queens, Ocelot. Is that right? Starts at 9 p.m. 259 St. Nicholas Avenue, Ridgewood, Queens. Go see Frank. Have some fun for a change. So if you think Frank in Queens, the only DJ doing something special on Saturday night, well, you're wrong. Joey D, Kick Out the Jams, and his band Tall Days are playing at Baker Falls on Allen Street in New York at 8 p.m. 192 Allen Street. Check it out. Kick Out the Jams with Joey D in Tall Days. Now let's get down to business.

That was the Upper Wilds off their new single. The song is Fever. If you like that song, why don't you check out Joe Belock on Monday, noon to 3. Three Chord Monty is the name of the show, because Upper Wilds is going to play live doing new songs off their upcoming record entitled Mercury. Should be a good time. Three Chord Monty with Joe Belock, noon to 3. Upper Wild, live on WFMU. Rockin' Soul Stream. Before that, we heard from Oneida, All Arounder, Anthems of the Moon record, 2001. Before that, we heard from the Cockney Rejects, Bad Man. That's on so many records, I don't even know which one to apply it to. And we started off with Discharge, off the Never Again 1984 album, Final Bloodbath. Don't forget, tomorrow night, we have Scott from Boston, Take Another Hit. 4 to 6. Then after that, we have the Drop-In Show. SF Sorrow. Saturday, August 8th. That's tomorrow. 6 to 7. And then after the Drop-In Show, we got Stu Rutherford. We're Out of Sight. 7 to 9. Check them out. They're all three of them are great shows. So that was another Hooligan Show.

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Thank you, Dave Amos, for the Rock and Soul Stream. And of course, thanks to Terry T. I tell her all the time, she's the best. And thank all you guys out there for listening and putting up with my stuttering and nose whistles that happen throughout the evening. Up next, stay tuned for Medson and his musical dose right after this show. You guys have a good night, okay?

And like I said, it is great to be back. So what I want to do now is dive back into the music. We're going to kick off set number two with some rock and roll. And you keep it tuned right here. You're listening to The Musical Dose on WFMU's Rock and Soul Radio.

All right, we are back, wrapping up a second set of rock and roll music here on tonight's Musical Dose program. Thanks again for tuning in. My name is Medson. I'm here with you until 9 o'clock. And we just wrapped up that set with Rick Derringer. We heard Rock and Roll Hoochie Coo off of All American Boy. And just before that, it was Gene Summers. We heard School of Rock and Roll from 1958. We had the Electric Light Orchestra with Rock and Roll is King. Took it off of a very best of All Over the World collection. And before that, it was Chuck Willis. We heard Hang Up My Rock and Roll Shoes from 1958. Before that, it was the Church Keys. We heard Viva Rock and Roll. And prior to that, it was Danny and the Juniors. We heard Rock and Roll is Here to Stay from 1958. We had Baby Jesus with Rock and Roll City. Took it off of an album called Rock and Roll Music from 2023. And before that, it was Junior Warren. We heard Rock and Roll Fever from 1959. We had Hank Ballard and the Midnighters with Rock and Roll Wedding from 1957. And we opened up that second set of music with Mott the Hoople. And we heard the track Rock and Roll Queen off of their 1969 self-titled. And we're going to go ahead right now and get back into the music. And we're going to kick off set number three right now with the Devils. And I will ask you to keep it tuned right here. 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And you're listening to it on WFMU's Rockin' Soul Radio.

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Let's fucking this.